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He wasn't even as interested in talking about his own set at Outside Lands as he would about as he was about Charlie XCX's. He just posted this random photo, and the caption says, "This is the only picture I took of the Charlie show because I was having my head blown off. Charlie XCX is the best of all time." It's Joe on Alice 97.3.

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And in my opinion, the only thing better than a summer that wraps up really quickly so we can get to fall is a somber summer. 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

0: August 22nd and 23rd for incredible food, live performances, and one of the biggest cultural celebrations in the Bay. Then on August 26th, it's Train and Bare Naked Ladies taking over Shoreline Amphitheater for a night of sing-alongs and summer nostalgia. And if you're already in spooky season mode, SJ Maid's Summerween Market is happening August 29th in San Jose with local artists, Halloween goodies, and all the creepy cute vibes.
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Bruno Mars on Alice 97.3. Thank you so much for getting through part of your Monday with me. I truly, truly appreciate you. Hey, remember to go check BART.gov to see if the schedule changed for you tomorrow on your way to work. BART.gov. 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
0: 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Because I'd just be like, all right, done with our show for today, Vinny. 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
3: 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This is not going to work out. You're right.
0: I agree.
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1: Yay! 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

0: Sometimes it really does come down to the last minute. Last minute check. Ooh, how you doing, Vin? How's it going over there?
1: I feel calm and
0: great.
1: Happy.
0: Good.
1: And, what's going on over there?
0: Nothing.
1: It seemed like hectic.
0: Very last. Well, I took one look and went, oh no.
2: That's a really short song.
0: It is a short song. And there's a couple things I got to do right before we go on the air. Just like the little checks that I do that, you know, time things out. And
1: you can tell them.
0: Woo!
1: Go ahead.
0: I can't.
1: All right.
0: Can't really say. But there they were, the first two things. I'm like, oh my God. Oh, hey, you guys, it's Tuesday and everyone's in a great mood.
3: I am really digging Vinny's hat today.
2: Me too.
3: That is a really cool hat.
0: I feel like I've seen that hat a few times.
2: Bright orange.
3: I don't remember seeing it before. Is it new?
1: It's not new, but I appreciate it. Thank
0: you. It's good looking.
1: Yeah. You know, I have a really ridiculous routine where there's like 10 hats on the passenger floor side.
0: Oh, okay.
1: And then I usually reach over
0: and grab whatever one touches your fingers
1: sometimes
0: first.
1: Sometimes I'll pull one out and go, no, and throw it back. Oh. And other times but usually I just, whatever I grab is what I put on.
0: Yeah.
1: But, you know, we're on cameras now, so I try to mix it up and have different things on. Yeah. Don't you?
0: I try.
1: I mean.
0: Yeah. Some of my favorite outfits, though, I'm like, oh, man, I just wore this last week. Oh, well. Pull it on.
1: Oh, last week seems fine. I'm more concerned about yesterday and today blending together.
0: I wear the same pants a couple days in a row, usually, unless something happens to them. But, you know, I learned from the best. His name's Vinny Crackhorn. Told me, you don't wash your jeans all the time.
1: You don't wash your jeans all the time. Ask anybody.
0: You know what
1: Go to Levi's website, and I don't know where it is. I don't know, but they'll tell you. You don't need to wash your... You want the best, that look that you... You know when you see finished jeans and you're like, wow, those are $500 jeans, but they look like they're perfectly creased and like they've got nice little striping and like they're pre-worn perfectly.
0: Mm-hmm.
1: The way you get that is by not washing, overwashing your jeans. You get those creases broken into it. Then when you wash them, you get that nice.
0: This is why I just go ahead and wear them. You know, he's very enthusiastic
2: about
0: jeans. You know what else we've been doing at
2: America's
0: my house? America's Napkin. That's right.
1: Levi's, did you hear that?
0: They heard it 30 years ago. They just never did anything with it.
1: They're going to buy that
0: from
1: me.
0: Right. I never buy it from you anyway. You said it
1: too
0: many times.
1: Steal it from me then, please, so I can say they stole that from me.
0: Take credit for it. You know what? Offer it to Wranglers. Anyway.
1: You know what? They'd probably take it.
0: They'd be like, that's a great idea. We are America's Napkin.
2: Woohoo.
0: So at my house, we've started running the short wash on the clothes. Like, I don't know what it is with our washing machine. We got a new one recently. Remember I was telling you, it's got glass fronts, like, you know, the round circles you look in, but they tinted the glass like practically black. So you can't tell if the thing's running or not. Like all this dumb, like connectivity. I'm like, it's a washer and dryer.
1: Hold on.
0: I don't want an app for that.
2: Don't
1: it sounds like that item would have an

0: inside light or something you could turn on.
1: You would think that, wouldn't you?
0: Uh-huh.
1: No, there is no inside light. There's no light at all in the washing machine. And then in the dryer, the light will stay on for, I don't know how long it takes you to fold your clothes straight out of the dryer, but mine, it takes 5 to 6, 7 minutes to fold all the clothes.
0: Oh, you don't scoop, walk away.
1: I fold on top. I've got like a folding table on top of my two units. So I pull it out and I'll throw it on the top there and be folding it. But then when I go to reach in, I can't tell if there's anything left in there because I got to feel around. Because the light turns off after 30 seconds, if that. Just boom, it's gone. Anyway, it takes over an hour to do a regular load of clothes. Like, it's just the thing on the normal wash. I'm like, this is ridiculous. That is, it takes too long, and it's a total energy suck. So we started running it on speed wash. I'm like, it's about 25 minutes.
0: You can do that.
1: Because my clothes are not dirty. You know what I mean?
0: Yeah.
1: Like, they're getting it. And I think that's actually probably better for your clothes long term. Like, you know, you're not agitating the out of them.
0: I do that on my dishes too.
1: You do the quick wash? I say to do that. John says no. He goes, no, you don't want to do that because there's something about the heat and the sterilization. I'm like, is there?
0: He could be right. But I like the quick wash on all of that stuff.
1: And you're a solar family too. We always run all our major appliances during the day. While the sun is cooking us, it's nice. It's a good feeling. It's like sometimes I'll look out and be like, it's too dark for you to do run the dishes. You got to run them tomorrow.
0: You've actually said that.
1: Yes. Like, just run them tomorrow when the sun comes up.
0: Well, that's nice because he's around to do that. But I'll run that. I'm running it.
1: You just run it?
0: Well, I have to.
1: Yeah. Well, if I have to, I guess I would. But it just feels good to, you know, use solar. Hey, what's going on with your hair? You got like a new style?
2: No, I need a haircut.
1: It's nice, actually. It's a little furry on the top there.
0: Looks like you just left the product out. Is there product in it?
2: Yeah, there's some product in it, but yeah, I just don't.
1: Yeah,
2: have
1: I don't know. It's not like swept the way you usually do. Yeah, don't. Okay. Never mind. Sorry, I brought it up. You look cute.
2: Oh well, thank you. Scruffy. Okay, I will take the compliment. Yeah, I appreciate it.
0: Mm. How's it going?
2: It's going great.
0: What do you mean?
2: What do you mean?
0: I'm asking you how it's going, and you said it's going great. So I said, what do you mean?
2: Well,
0: and I'm wondering exactly what's going great for you.
2: I don't know.
1: Sometimes people just say everything's great, and they know there's nothing really that great.
0: Right.
2: Nothing bad is happening. How's that?
1: Well, that's
2: a good thing.
0: Sure.
2: Yeah. Yeah, there's no...
0: Nothing's great.
2: No drama right now.
0: How's your lady friend?
2: She's fine.
0: Is she?
2: Yes.
0: You guys still talking?
2: Yes.
0: You gonna see her this weekend?
2: Probably.
0: All right.
1: When are you gonna meet those kids of yours?
2: I'm not planning on that anytime.
0: No, take your time with that.
2: That is not something that, no.
1: I don't know. I mean, before you...
2: We've been on two dates, so let's take it from there.
1: You're right. That does seem low. So this will be date number three.
2: Yes, it will be.
0: I have a question. How do you feel about... As step parents as a whole, how do you feel about a step parent's role in a child's life? Do you participate in child
1: punishment, discipline,
0: or do you just say, that's not my kid? Oh. Even though you live with them and they're, you know, touching your stuff and eating your food.
2: I mean, my stepdad parented me. I didn't like it. We had a lot of friction when he married my mom.
0: Did you ever say to your stepdad, you're not my dad?
2: I am sure I said that and worse.
1: How old were you?
2: My dad and mom got married. We moved to the mountain. No electricity or plumbing.
1: Oh, that's right.
0: Wait, you had plumbing and electricity. Then you moved somewhere later in life.
2: Yeah.
1: How old?
0: It was taken from you.
2: I was 10.
1: That's horrible.
2: I had no more TV.
0: You had inside bathroom, electricity, television, all the stuff.
2: Yeah.
0: All your life until 10. Yeah. And then your dad married your mom and you lost all of the luxuries that you'd been accustomed to.
2: Yeah. Lost all my friends because we lived in town. We moved out of town to the mountain where, you know, there
1: stayed
2: was
1: at
2: nobody.
1: The same school though?
2: No, I had to switch schools. I'd gone to Catholic school and gotten asked not to come back and then... Then we moved and I had to switch to a new school. So that was, it was awful. It was like, I hated everybody. I was just not a very happy.
1: You were the cool kid who showed up every day in a helicopter, no running water, no electricity, but showed up in a helicopter every day.
2: Right. It did not make me cool.
1: It didn't.
2: No.
0: Ah.
2: No, it was rough.
1: Where do you land? Like on the football field? Like where do you
2: No, land? No, no. He would be at home and then he would take it down to the hangar where the helicopter usually lived, but sometimes he would just fly home and land in our front yard and then Yeah.
0: Wow.
2: I mean, we had tons of yard.
1: Cuz it sounds like it. I mean, you'd need to.
2: And I had to hand mow all of it. I sound like the
0: when
2: I had to
0: you
2: walk
0: say
2: uphill
0: hand
2: both ways.
0: Mow, do you mean with clippers?
2: No, but like a push mower. But like 4 acres of push mowing. It was like by the time I got done,
1: that's a lot.
2: I had to start over again. Like it was that kind of deal. Like, yeah. You know, I get done, I'm like, oh, now I got to go back and start at the beginning
0: right.
2: again.
1: It's like
2: yeah,
1: the
2: and I was
1: bridge.
2: A spoiled little
1: it.
2: Kid. You
1: yeah,
2: know?
1: Of course you were. You were spoiled by indoor plumbing. Yeah. I'm sorry, that actually doesn't qualify as spoiled. That's just sort of standard these days, even those days. That's tough. That's tough for a kid, you know?
2: Yeah, so we
1: your
2: did not get
1: along. Your life goes from kind of regular to, wow, this sucks.
0: But you love him now.
2: I love him, and I respect everything he did back then. Like, I respect him as a man, and I respect him as he taught me a great work ethic, even though I didn't want to be taught it.
1: Okay, now that we've established that, what would your role be in the rearing of stepkids? Would you play the role
2: really,
1: of your dad?
2: You got to divert to the parent, to the mom. Like, whatever she's comfortable with.
1: Mm-hmm.
2: You know, I wouldn't
1: overstep that
2: ever.
0: Yeah, but if she's comfortable with the kid running wild and every time you walk into the, like, there's the kid brushing his teeth with your toothbrush.
1: Oh, my God.
0: And you're like, of all the things, no, we don't share those. Like, you're not going to say something. You're just going to be all, I'm going to need you to talk to your mom after I talk to her and tell her you should never touch my toothbrush again.
2: I don't know. This is why I'm. This is all new for me.
0: Oh, it's so
2: I don't
0: fun.
2: Know. Yeah.
1: I think that if someone's kid is running wild and you're not comfortable with it, I feel like that you've got to make that decision.
2: That before could be
1: you
2: a
1: commit.
2: Deal breaker.
1: Yeah, that's what I'm thinking.
2: Yeah.
0: That's why I'm very
2: kids
0: curious
2: could totally
0: about
2: break
0: how
2: the
0: these
2: deal.
0: Things get worked out.
2: Like I don't even, we've
0: I
2: not discussed
0: friend,
2: that at all.
0: I know you're very far from that, but either way, you're going to, you know, you're likely a stepdad in the making. I mean, that's...
3: One
0: right?
3: way or another.
0: Yeah, one way or another. This yeah. lady or a different one. I had a friend who married a lady. They're still together. He loves her very much. He loved her kids. He tried his hardest. But who he ended up with in fights was the real dad.
2: Yeah.
0: Like real fights,
1: that
0: too.
1: That sucks.
0: Like, those are my kids. You don't talk to them.
1: Well, you left them, so.
0: Yeah. Well, no, I'm just telling you what he went through.
1: That just sucks.
0: And he was going through that, and I was like.
1: Do you mean like fist fights?
0: Did
1: it ever get physical?
0: There was I don't think they ever fist fought, but there was a lot of arguing, real drama on an otherwise normal day where you'd go, Jesus.
3: How old were the kids?
0: That's what you needed in your life?
2: Yeah, I don't want the drama. I just, that would be a deal breaker for me if I.
0: Well, kids are drama. They just are.
2: Yeah.
0: Like, think of yourself.
2: But like, I, you know, I've.
0: Were you drama free?
2: Oh, I was not drama
0: free. Right.
1: Yeah, right.
0: There's no such thing.
2: Yeah.
1: So, drama.
2: Third date. Well, let's just go from that.
1: Oh,
0: okay.
1: Right.
0: Yeah,
1: only
0: third
1: on the
0: date.
1: Third
0: no,
1: date.
0: I'm excited
1: sure.
0: for third date. That's
1: we're
0: for
1: gonna
0: sure.
1: get some. How far are we gonna go on this third date?
2: I don't know.
0: I'm a prude, I believe, based on the things I hear. Other, mm-hmm, you know, having done the Secret Show and hearing all the things the people of the world have done. But by a third date, I'm like, it's happening tonight.
1: Barring some crazy circumstance.
0: Mean, I'm not saying
1: like,
0: I'm going to force
1: we're
0: it,
1: adults.
0: But I'm saying I'm going
1: to. I'm in my 50s.
0: I'm
1: going to
0: try. I'm hoping. Third date. This is, you know.
2: I'm a gentleman. I'm not going to talk about it.
1: Oh, you're not going to talk about it with us.
0: God,
1: I see. The
0: gentleman.
1: Only people who really love you and care about you and are here for you at all times.
0: He goes, gentlemen.
1: Oh, I'm
0: on
1: not going to tell
0: okay.
1: you guys. I'm just going to keep it to myself.
2: Definitely.
1: Listeners, how mad are you about this?
0: Yeah, this is ridiculous.
1: 800-400-3697.
3: Leave Maddie alone.
2: We
3: That's
2: do get
3: all
2: a lot of
3: texts in.
2: Yeah, we do get a lot of those texts.
1: For you.
2: Yeah.
3: Oh. He's fine.
2: Eeyore over here. Yeah.
1: Well, just
0: I'm just trying to learn about your life. I get that these are really weird, like dramatically huge topics to discuss, but I'm curious of your opinion. just to hear what you'd say.
2: No, and I haven't thought about it that much, but I have thought about it. And then just, you know, I would really need to just take it one step at a time. Mm-hmm. But she has two little girls, so it's not, you know, at least it's not like, you know, bratty boy like I was.
1: No, girls can be plenty bratty. Don't worry. Don't worry, yeah, they get you covered.
0: Yeah. And I was just saying it the other day, like, I remember my mom saying the boy, because we were all, it was all three, it was three boys. And she would go, these boys, they never stop eating. And I thought it was boys. It's kids. Kids never stop eating. They eat.
1: And eat and eat. And they're growing.
0: And they're lurking. You walk into the kitchen, they're like, oh, hey, how you doing? What the hell? I'm here for food too. Yeah. What are you making?
1: What are you making me? Right now.
0: I'm not kidding.
1: I'm starving.
0: They stock the kitchen and wait for someone to walk in and then they go, oh, hi. Hey.
1: Yeah.
0: I'm hungry too. What are you going to have?
1: You know, while it's inconvenient to have to constantly cook for a kid, it's almost worse when they start cooking because they suck at it. They are messy. They do not clean up. And then they'll go, oh, I clean and I clean the whole kitchen up. And I walk in. I go, you absolutely did not clean this kitchen up. This is, if your dad sees this, you're in trouble.
0: It sounds like I'm whining about it. I'm not. I actually do. This one thing I do for them that I like is I make them something good and I watch them enjoy it. And I know they're fed and it actually feels pretty good.
1: Yeah, that's a nice feeling.
0: It is a nice feeling. Yep. It's like, okay, I took care of my kid today. Mm-hmm. Or at least this time.
2: Well, I like cooking, so.
0: Yeah.
1: It'll be good.
0: Yeah. Oh.
1: Well, we're already all over the place, aren't
0: Daddy
1: we?
0: Maddie.
1: Daddy Maddie.
0: Can't wait.
1: I like it.
0: You like it?
1: I do. KLLC, KLLC, HD1, San Francisco, Sarah and Vinny Alice's Morning Show. Here is a song coming up. Why not start with a game? That's

0: Alice 97.3, Sarah and Vinny, Alice's morning show. Hi, it's Tuesday. Pier 39 is our sponsor. This is fun. You know, I really like Pier 39. We always take people who come into town. You know, I get it has like a tourist thing, but there is so much fun to be had there and so much great people watching. And right now they're celebrating the Summer of Love. 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
1: Yeah, we do.
0: We want to help you out.
1: Mm-hmm.
0: Okay, we're going to start with a game. It's time to play a game.
2: Okay. Woo!
0: Yeah. So I got something or other that was like, you know, the 20 highest grossing directors of all time. Like, who's made the most money? And a lot of times...
1: Who has made the most money?
0: It's about the volume of films. Because some of them, I'm like, well, that guy, you know, that's a big name in directing. And how did that guy beat him? Well, look at him. He did 50 movies. And so most of these are names that you know, and I whittled it down a little. Who made more? Steven Spielberg.

0: Spielberg or James Cameron? And this is a battle for number one and number two here, you guys.
1: James Cameron.
0: These are the big ones. Steven Spielberg or James Cameron?
2: I'll go Spielberg.
3: James has a few huge movies.
0: He does. He's the Titanic guy, the Avatar guy.
3: I'll go with Jim.
0: It is Steven Spielberg.
1: Nice. Wow.
0: Because Steven Spielberg has been doing it for 20 years longer. Right. You know?
2: A ton of movies.
0: And he's only just barely ahead. So he's like, well, that's not true. He's not just barely. He's one full billion ahead.
1: Oh. Yeah,
0: but it does seem low, you know, 9.8 to 10.7.
1: In his early years, he had nothing but hits.
0: Mm-hmm.
1: It has thinned out considerably since then.
0: It
1: what
0: has.
1: What he did to Ready Player One.
0: Oh. Well, did he produce that or did he actually direct that?
1: I would take my glove off, straighten the fingers, and swat his face with it. What you did to that movie.
0: Well,
3: yeah, he directed it.
1: Garbage. Yeah. Ruined it.
0: Mm.
1: Right?
0: Am I wrong? It was absolutely horrible.
1: Yeah.
2: After I read the book, I realized that movie was nothing like the book.
0: Right.
2: Like at all.
0: Not one little bit.
1: It left out the adventure.
0: Yeah.
1: And the fun and all the stuff.
0: Mm.
1: Yeah, it was not good. Anyway, all right. Spielberg. Maddie wins.
0: You got it yourself a point there. Here's your next round. The Russo brothers or Peter Jackson? Peter Jackson did all the Lord of the Rings thing, the Hobbits and stuff, but the Russo brothers did Infinity War and Endgame. Actually, they did four Marvel movies altogether. So who's made more? The Russo brothers, I don't even know them, the directing team of the Russo brothers or Peter Jackson?
1: You know what's weird about Peter Jackson's movies? Because I know they made a fortune. I keep hearing the actors that were in those movies talking like they were paid. They weren't paid.
0: And had to like sell their house in order to live. Like Samwise Gamgee was, or whatever that Hobbit's name is. He was like, yeah, I had no money. That was at the end of that.
1: Why is that?
0: I don't know, because I think they signed them on for those three in a row. And remember they were going to do the whole trilogy? And they signed a lot of people on and didn't pay. And they were like, yeah, I'll work for 6 years or whatever it is. And I'll take that no money. I don't know. It is kind of crazy, isn't it?
1: Yeah. Well,
0: how can you be the star of that?
1: Say that.
0: Yeah.
1: I didn't make any money off that.
0: Is that the Lord of the Rings? Or is that the Hobbit? It's the Lord of the Rings. Yeah.
1: He did both, didn't he?
0: Samwise would have been with Frodo. Oh, Frodo is Lord of the Rings.
1: Okay.
2: Yeah.
0: The Hobbit is when he gets the ring.
1: I'm going to say Peter Jackson.
0: You think Peter Jackson made more than the Russo brothers?
2: Russo brothers.
3: Peter Jackson.
0: Russo brothers is the correct answer. That's they're number three on the list with $6.8 billion. Peter Jackson's only a little behind them with $6.6 billion. But I actually think they are not figuring in for inflation here. This is just raw numbers, what these people made over their careers.
3: Gross?
0: This is the gross of movies that they have directed, right. Yes.
3: Not their take home.
0: No, no, no. All right, how about Quentin Tarantino or Tim Burton?
1: Tim Burton.
0: Quentin Tarantino or Tim Burton?
3: Tim Burton.
2: Yeah, I'm going to say Tim Burton too.
0: You are correct. In fact, at $4.9 billion... that's Tim Burton. He's at number nine on this list. Quentin doesn't even make the top 20. He made about $2.3 billion. That's all. He's poor. His movies are poor.
1: What would you say, if you had to guess, his biggest movie was? Like, I think of Pulp Fiction as the movie that changed the way movies were made and shot and written.
0: Yes. But was that his biggest success?
1: And I think also would call that, despite how much I love Kill Bill and a few other things he did, I would still call Pulp Fiction his best work. But I don't know what his best
0: movie. I kind of agree with you.
2: I kind of feel like Once Upon a Time in Hollywood might be it.
1: Might be it. Yeah. I love that
2: movie. I mean, not
1: that
2: it's not, it's great, and it's not my favorite Tarantino movie, but I think it was the most mainstream. It was very popular.
0: All right, there.
3: Or Inglourious
0: Bastards.
3: Oh, my
0: God.
2: Huh.
1: Did we just happen upon something
0: fun? This is actually a really fun...
1: Can we just start another game?
0: Let's start another game.
3: It's Gameception.
0: It's Gameception. It is. We're
2: it's
0: lost
2: a
0: game in the
2: game. Inside of a yes. game inside of a game. Inside
0: All
2: of
0: right.
2: a box. Inside of your radio.
0: Which made more? Jackie Brown or Reservoir Dogs?
3: Jackie Brown.
2: Jackie Brown.
1: Reservoir Dogs.
0: It's Jackie Brown. Jackie Brown made about $75 million. Hmm. Reservoir Dogs made about $3 million. Yeah. That was nothing.
1: I think that was his first movie that yeah. he was like, he did everything.
2: Yeah.
0: Yep. What made more? Pulp Fiction or Django Unchained?
1: Pulp Fiction.
2: Django.
3: Pulp Fiction.
0: It was Django. Django is his highest grossing movie.
3: Oh. I love
0: movie. Django as well. I would have never in a million years guessed that that was his highest grossing movie. He, let's see, that was number one on the list, $426 million. Pulp Fiction is number four on the list, $213 million. All right, what's his second highest grosser? Once Upon a Time in Hollywood or Inglourious Basterds?
1: Once Upon a Time.
2: Hollywood.
3: Inglourious Basterds.
0: It's Once Upon a Time in Hollywood. $377 million. The third, so that's second place. Third place is Inglourious Basterds. Everything else is just sort of fringy at the bottom. I was surprised to see that Kill Bill Volume 1, $180 million for fifth place. Kill Bill Volume 2, number 7, $150
2: million.
0: God, I love those movies.
1: That's really, one movie. Really small, but that...
0: Hateful Eight did better than the second Kill Bill.
1: Really?
2: Oh, wow.
0: It made 161 mil. That's very crazy. So they count in here Death Proof. Isn't that... He didn't do that whole movie. I think that that's a... Because he's going to direct 10 movies, right? So he was involved with that. Didn't he just do like a short...
2: There were three short movies in that. Okay, Death Proof was one of them.
0: Anyway. Incredible. Incredible. Thank you for leading me to that story. And now, I guess we could eat some headlines.
1: Yeah.
2: All right. Want to do that? I love right. that.
1: Heck yeah.
0: A waka waka. Here we go. First headline is Anne Hathaway, 43, hits back at trolls who claim she's faking her pregnancy after she was roasted over ridiculous maternity outfit. I did get a close look at this. And it does look fake.
1: Her belly looks fake.
0: Come take a look.
1: That is. I saw her yesterday and brought this up to you. And it. Why does that look fake? That looks fake to you?
0: Yeah. It looks fake.
1: Oh, I think that looks real. I think that that's how that looks.
3: She just is very pregnant. It looks kind of ridiculous when you're that pregnant.
1: Well, it's no, I actually think she's not very pregnant. That's why her hips are still back in. She hasn't
0: exploded out the front yet.
1: It hasn't come completely out the front. That's why it looks weird.
0: It does look fake though.
1: Her
0: it's
1: waist
0: so odd.
1: Looks almost small in this photo, and it won't in another 3 weeks.
0: You know what's interesting too?
1: It'll drop
0: too,
1: a little, right?
0: She, like, looking at this anatomically speaking, like, her crotch is here.
1: Yeah.
0: It's, like, so far up above where the bottom of those pants are.
1: Yeah.
0: Like, that is, she's got them pulled way down. That's very...
1: It's below the...
0: It is, actually, I kind of agree. That is a ridiculous look. But good for her for having her big fake belly hanging out. I have no idea if it's fake.
1: I mean, that'd be
0: pretty bold if it were.
1: Remember being pregnant, and I mean, and you were two times while still doing the radio show. There are things happening to your body, and you're still trying to work. I remember your boobs just leaking, or your the bathroom thing was an issue.
0: Oh, I farted. I couldn't control my farts.
1: Oh, like your
0: hard.
1: Body is really...
0: It's really trying to
1: going
0: hurt you.
1: Through it.
0: Yeah, does not want to help you in any way.
1: But, you know, I'm sure it's great when the trolls just get after
0: oh,
1: you.
0: Oh, yeah, it's fun. That's good times. Yeah, I like that one. Okay, Martha Stewart has dyed her hair pink. She's inspired by Kylie Jenner. She looks absolutely great. That's basically the headline.
1: But the Martha thing about Stewart Martha debuts. Stewart is you just have to mention 80s and...
0: She celebrated her 85th birthday.
1: Yeah.
0: And fans says, it makes you look 30 years younger. Yeah, she does look good. Look at that, her little pink hairdo. Very cute.
1: Everything's filtered, though, big time.
0: Huh? Baywatch, here's your next headline.
1: Yeah.
0: Waka waka. Baywatch alum, 56, promises plenty of feet pics as she joins OnlyFans.
1: Who's, wait, 56?
0: She's 56 years old.
1: Wait, who's the alum?
0: Erica Eleniak.
1: I'm sorry, did you say that?
0: Yeah, I did.
1: Oh, I didn't hear her. You say her name.
0: Oh,
1: you
0: no, I didn't say her name.
1: Oh, okay.
0: I just read you the headline.
1: Oh, Baywatch alum celebrates.
0: Her name is Erica Eleniak. She's, to me, I've seen this chick a million times.
1: Yeah.
0: Not just on, I think she went on to do plenty other stuff.
1: Oh, I don't but know she about is that, like, but she's smoking hot.
0: She
1: or
0: is,
1: was.
0: She's still cute, and she is like, lots of requests for foot stuff. Actually, you know who else was saying that? Remember I was telling you Donna Mills is on OnlyFans now?
1: Mm-hmm.
0: All the feet people. The feet people attack every new person. They're like, hey, man, just your feet. Let's see your feet. Let's put those feet out there.
1: Okay. Just the feet?
0: Mm. It's like the AI and Carl. He's like really into feet.
1: You like feet, right?
2: Yes.
1: Do you want the naked lady in the picture at all with the feet, or you just want the feet?
2: No, I mean, combo.
1: Like, you want a combo.
2: I want a combo, but...
0: are you bummed if the feet aren't in the picture?
2: I prefer them to be in the picture, yes.
1: Mm-hmm. Are you bummed if the woman area is not in the picture with the foot?
2: No.
1: You're good with the
0: foot. Okay, priority foot.
1: Huh.
0: Mm. Anyway... This chick, she's getting on there too.
1: It's very, I mean, that's no, there's nothing strange if people like feet. I don't get it, but
3: what I don't get about the whole feet thing is how people make money on it, because there's just so many feet. It feels like people who like feet would have endless feet inspiration.
0: Yes.
3: And so people who are like, oh, I'll sell my feet pics. I'm like, how are those worth anything? It's like a dandelion. There's a million.
0: Yes.
3: There's endless.
0: Worthless. Sure, they're not. That's isn't that pretty? Look at that. If you blow it, they all go everywhere and can make more dandelions.
3: There's feet everywhere.
0: Everywhere.
1: What is the rush, Maddie? Is it like the whole foot just like, give me that?
2: I don't know. I don't know. There's something about the curve of a foot that just is sexy.
0: So if someone has fallen arches, you're just not into them.
2: Oh, yeah, no. That's not bad.
0: You're flat-footed.
2: Yeah.
1: But is the peak a kiss on the toe? Is a peak,
0: toe up the
1: like,
0: butt.
1: What is it?
0: Up the,
1: what?
0: I didn't say it. A toe, wow. A toe through the back door?
2: No.
0: You sure you don't want that?
2: Yeah, I'm positive.
0: Positive? What about, like, tickling stuff of yours with their toes?
2: That's kind of hot, yeah. Mm.
0: You know what? I don't really want to know any more about it.
1: Well, I'm just trying to understand. Like, the feet people, I believe, let me just say this. Over the years, a million times, especially when I was younger, I would take a stand on something and I would think I knew exactly. And it's only like, only some years reveal, wow, was I dumb.
0: Mm.
1: Wow. And I imagine there were listeners who were of a certain age listening going, that kid doesn't know.
0: Yeah. He'll find out.
1: He'll find out.
0: Yeah. I hate to spoil stuff for the young kids. And I'm like, oh, that's, I feel you, but.
1: So sometimes.
0: I got news.
1: I just don't know, but where this is concerned, I will try to just say, who knows? Maybe I'm right around the corner from my awakening.
0: Maybe.
1: Who knows?
0: I'm going to give you one more headline, just a super quick one. John Hamm, 55, expecting his first baby with his now pregnant wife, Anna Osceola, or something to that effect.
1: You know what? He's going to like it.
0: Sure. 55-year-olds should have kids. She's like late 30s, and they've been married a couple years there. Very cute. Okay, what's coming up in the news, Vin?
1: Arresting your kids. Why not?
0: Let's
1: after these.
0: Do it.
1: Mm-hmm.
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I heard you calling. 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
2: What's up, everyone? This Alice Report is brought to you by...
0: Get up and do it. Oh, here we go.
3: Bob's Movie Club!
0: Oh. That was very dramatic.
2: 6 a.m. Thursday. Join us for Bob's Movie Club. This week, the movie is Little Miss Sunshine. Two performers on this show have already knocked the movie out.
0: You haven't watched
2: it yet? I haven't seen
0: it
2: yet, no.
0: What about
4: you
0: guys?
4: I haven't either.
2: You haven't either. Yeah. Two have, two haven't.
0: Mm.
2: Two still have homework to do.
0: Mm.
2: Two.
0: Have 48 hours to get it done. And less than that, because you have to come into work that day, you know.
2: Check out Little Miss Sunshine on Netflix and join the discussion for...
3: Movie Club!
2: Good morning, everyone.
0: The drama is just, I mean, that is cinema.
2: I really am trying hard to make sure that she feels like we're giving it the proper, you know, promotion.
0: Support.
2: Yeah, support.
5: That's pretty good.
2: Oh, boy.
5: Mm. Thanks.
0: A little more. A little more. We'll try a little harder.
2: Time. I see it. It's not in my future. You have probably the next one.
0: Oh.
2: So you better figure something
0: out. Let's switch that up. I want to see what Vinny comes up with. Yeah.
2: All right. Great. My first story is not a great one. Colombia had an earthquake. It was a big one, a 7.4 magnitude earthquake that has killed many. Over 150 people have passed, and they are still digging out.
0: Right.
2: So that is tough to see footage of. Of course, we know we could have an earthquake here.
0: Yes.
2: They happen in California.
0: They happen. Yep.
2: Around 1,600 buildings across the country were reported damaged or collapsed. Rescue workers are hard at work, as I already mentioned. And so we just pray for the people of Colombia because that is, it's rough stuff. And when we think about it here, like here's an example. Remember the safety drills that we did in school?
0: Mm-hmm.
2: Most people don't. In fact, many say, when asked, how confident are you that you'd know what to do if there were a major earthquake where you live? Only half said they know what to do.
0: Hmm.
2: Only half said, I got this. 14% said, I'm very confident, and I have a plan.
0: Yeah, you know, sometimes we go, let's get a plan together, and we got to check our supplies. And then, like, years go by. And then you go, you know, do you think that dinty moor down there is still any good? Like, how do you think that water is down there?
2: That's exactly my point for doing it. One of the things that has happened as I read this story was I went, the water bottles that we have specific for the earthquake are right next to the girls' shoe boxes where they keep their shoes in the garage.
0: Mm.
2: And they grab waters from it all the time. And I would bet you, now that I'm thinking about it, that if I went there, there's probably four waters in it. What
0: if
2: is
0: you're lucky.
2: Empty pile of, you know, wrapping.
0: Mm.
2: So I'm going to have to refix. I have to go back and fix our earthquake preparedness packages. Yeah. And you may need to as well. This is your reminder.
0: Yeah. There's actually, I don't know if these are places that are all over California. It would make sense for them to be. But there's something called like the Earthquake Preparedness Store. There's one in San Rafael. You go in there, you can buy like a big, they're like, this one will get four people through 2 weeks.
4: That's what I have.
0: Yeah.
4: I
0: have a small one in
4: my
0: car.
4: Dry bag.
0: Yeah.
4: And it's just full of stuff.
0: There's water. There's like high calorie, density bars.
4: And I put like some cash in there. And I have a couple silver coins because who knows if cash,
0: if cash goes away, you're going to want some
2: cash is rough because I have put cash away too. And then I go, oh, you know what? I have where I have money. And then I savage my my stash of cash and then there's no cash.
0: Yeah.
2: Ah. Okay. This next story is just going to make you say, I'll take the bear and I hate it. I hate that. It's

0: it's happening. I mentioned it to Sarah, and then she said, oh, I need to know. And I went, great. Well, I got to do the story.
1: Well, because read the headline. I mean, truthfully, I'm like, find me someone who isn't like, tell me more.
0: Gooning incidents targeting women in Dollar Tree stores reported across the country.
1: Anybody want to skip that one?
2: Nope.
0: Gooning.
1: Targeting women in Dollar Tree stores. Like, this is very specific.
3: I don't know what that means.
0: I didn't either.
1: Okay, tell us, what is gooning? Is that just like making funny faces, kind of monkeying around somebody?
0: No.
1: Gooning.
0: A lawsuit alleges that Dollar Tree has inadequate security, chronic understaffing, and it's made their stores a hunting ground for sexual predators. Gooning is...
3: What?
0: It's,
1: Wait.
0: Over the course of a week in March last year, three women told police they were shopping in a Dollar Tree store when a stranger neared and wiped something on them from behind.
1: So it's more like gooing, and they've just added gooning.
0: I don't... term gooning is... I looked it up, and it is a term for what we're talking about. I don't know why anyone would do this or think that this is... But now they're saying these videos of someone doing that to a lady are getting put online.
1: Oh, great.
0: The incidents have spurred criminal charges for a locally based Marine and a lawsuit in Superior Court targeting the store chain. The suit contends that women weren't targeted as a random lewd act, but part of a wider phenomenon where perpetrators do this to themselves and then
1: distribute it. Okay, that is that's horrible. You're right.
0: Something you need to be aware of.
1: I will take the bear, and I am sorry that I didn't know what gooning was ahead of time and that I was at all interested in this story, because yuck.
0: A lawsuit alleges that at least 11 women... Ugh. Are reporting this has happened to them inside Dollar Tree stores.
1: Can you imagine the... I'd be like, well...
3: I don't want to imagine it.
1: Just the horror.
3: There's enough to worry about. I don't want to... I refuse to add this to my list of worries as a woman. I will be living in disbelief that this is not real.
0: They say... Stunt. That,
1: can't be real.
0: And this is in the news, so I realize, you know, when you get a story that it feels like you've never heard of, or why, with the, like all the possible, what are you talking
1: gooning.
0: About? But they say that the videos of such incidents are circulating on porn sites, and that occurrences have spawned a SoundCloud track, cryptocurrency coins, and a custom Pokemon card.
1: What?
0: I'm telling you what I'm reading. I don't know about this. I actually don't shop in dollar stores. That doesn't mean that anything other than I don't shop in them. But I'll tell you who does. My wife, all the time. All the time. When there's a birthday party or she has to get stuff for school or the soccer team or any
1: it's
0: place
1: cheap,
0: where she's got to buy in bulk, we've got one near us and she goes to it.
1: Mm.
0: Often.
1: Well, it is a dollar store. So, I got 10 of those. I'm going to go and see if I can get this party started.
0: If only so that you're aware.
1: It's gross.
0: You're now aware.
1: I am super bummed out by that. I'll take the bear. Thank you.
0: It's usually not hard to get young kids to do the stuff that they need to.
1: Sure. Kids are so cooperative.
0: Well, I mean, you can leverage them, I guess, is the point.
1: Oh, yeah,
0: I'm
1: sure. I mean, and trick them too.
0: Yeah. A mother in Colorado named Amanda wanted to take a photo of her son Colton on the first day of fifth grade, but he was throwing a fit and refused. So she turned to the police for help.
1: Mm.
0: She saw a cop on the way to school and told him about the situation, and the officer turned on his lights and arrested Colton on the spot. He even put him in handcuffs and informed him that refusing your mom on a first day of school picture is in fact against the law, Colton.
1: Oh, good. Yes.
0: And we're taking you in.
1: This is awesome.
0: Is it?
1: If only there was a cop nearby who was ready to play along with all the stuff that was. I actually pulled over and just got out of the car and started walking one time.
0: CBS Colorado says they're trying to confirm which state statute was cited in the offense and whether booking photos are allowed in the school's yearbook. Cute. Of course, that's a joke. They say, Amanda did get awesome back-to-school photos of Colton being arrested. So she got what she wanted. Mm.
1: And roll tape on that whole thing.
0: Learned a valuable lesson.
1: Always listen to mommy.
0: Mm-hmm. Mm-hmm.
1: Yeah.
0: Take a quick photo. Save yourself the hassle.
1: Mm. Yes. Just take the photo. And don't make that one face that you always make. Yeah, I'm talking to you.
0: What the? Get off of me. This is a fun story.
1: Okay.
0: Imagine you have the winning Powerball ticket for $2 billion.
1: I can imagine it. Go on.
0: That's the biggest jackpot. We know the guy. His name's Edwin Castro. He's made the news many times since for having purchased the most like expensive house in LA.
1: Oh, is that so?
0: Oh, God, yeah.
1: Oh.
0: $2.04 billion Powerball jackpot went to one dude, Edwin Castro. It was sold in Altadena, California on November 7th, 2022. He is the sole owner of $2 billion because he got the right numbers spit out from whatever grocery or mini market he was in.
1: It's just so good.
0: Second on the list is $1.8 billion Powerball jackpot. It was sold in Cabot, I'm not sure, Arkansas on December 24th, 2025. Imagine that.
1: That's quite the Christmas present.
0: It's Christmas Eve and you've just that hit.
1: That just happened.
0: It just happened.
1: Wow. Incredible. Yeah.
0: That's a huge... And the winner that wanted to remain anonymous and is.
1: Oh, that's
0: because
1: great.
0: This was in Arkansas.
1: Mm.
0: Here, they'll pull you out and make you be known, I believe, in California.
1: That's why I think you got to get like a whole lawyer thing going on.
0: Well, yeah, that's the best part of the...
1: You form some kind of corporation, like a shell corporation to, you know, we accept lottery tickets. That's the name of your company. And then...
0: Well, I don't know what that is, but I realize, though, that yes, there are better ways to manage that situation, but you also want that ticket safely turned in as soon as humanly possible. Yes.
1: That's the rub. I'm with you. I'd be like, I will definitely in my sleep light this thing on fire with matches from the kitchen. What did I do? What?
0: I left it in my pocket when I was showering. You're showering with your clothes?
1: Well, I didn't want to lose my ticket, so I had my pocket on.
0: I don't know. Seems like a lot.
1: It does seem like that would be probably the most stressful time of your entire life is the time between realizing you've won a $2 billion lottery and the actual receiving of the money. And at that point, even as you're driving home from that little ceremony, sure something's going to happen
0: to you.
1: The
0: top five Powerball winners include $2.04 billion at number one, $1.8 billion at number two. There was a winner. Two people split a ticket for $1.7 billion.
1: Mm.
0: It was a group of people that won another $1.7 billion in Fraser Park, California. Where's that? That was October 11th, 2023.
1: No.
0: And a Mega Millions hit for $1.6 billion in Florida.
1: Where is Fraser Park? Somewhere down south?
0: I've never heard of it.
1: Clickety click, guys.
0: No one.
1: I want to hear.
3: It's a village.
1: A village? The village of Fraser Park?
3: On Highway 5 near Santa Barbara.
0: Oh, okay. Well, that gives me a picture.
1: Okay. It's kind of over a mountain range from there.
2: Kern County.
0: That is Bakersfield.
2: Yeah.
1: Okay.
0: That's a totally different thing than Santa Barbara, though.
3: It's directly in between Santa Barbara and Bakersfield.
0: Okay.
1: There is a world of difference between where Santa Barbara is and where Bakersfield is.
3: It is funny what happens when you go in from the coast. Mm. I haven't done it much, but I've heard there's a lot of other stuff going on in there.
0: Yeah, very different lifestyle.
1: Very, very different world. You ever driven the 5 from here to LA?
3: No.
1: You will someday.
2: Oh,
0: well, yeah. Aren't you going to San Diego any minute?
3: Well, I mean, I've driven to LA. Do you have to take the 5?
1: No.
0: Can take one.
1: You can take the coast.
3: I guess I've done both probably.
1: Mm. Do you remember going through hours of orchards? and other planted items.
2: And Smelly Town.
1: Completely straight.
2: Coalinga.
3: I've done that in so many states. Mm-hmm. That's a lot of what this country, this beautiful country is.
0: There's a
3: that
0: cow
3: is
0: true. Farm off five that you yeah. can't forget.
1: I think it's near El Baño.
2: Coalinga.
1: Oh, Coalinga? Yeah. Yeah. Mm-hmm.
0: That's what you were talking about.
2: Right? Yeah, that place is. Woo!
0: Is right. Our text number is 800-400-3697. Let's check in with Daddy Maddie.
2: 209, way to traumatize a kid. He's never going to want to take pictures again.
0: The kid or he's going to know
1: he's gonna to just do it.
0: Zip it and get it done.
2: 415, the fact that people are making videos and joke songs and Pokemon cards shows how little assault on women matters to some people.
1: Yeah.
2: It's sickening.
1: I can't. I honestly feel like I would just be have the cooties so bad if that happened. That it's so disgusting. So gross. And just the whole, like, knowing someone's getting off on it. Ugh. Whoa.
2: 415. I can confirm Dollar Trees have very little security and are extremely understaffed. I've seen TikTok's creeps walking around following women. Ugh.
1: You know, you could also say that like, a Target has, I mean, I'm not sure that a store has to have security for you. Like, this is a store. It's a place to go. I don't know.
0: They are saying they're chronically understaffed, and I can't speak to it.
1: So just the guys who work in the register?
0: Or maybe no one. Have you ever been in a store where you're like, where are the employees? And you look around and you just go, there's someone in back, I think.
1: Doing what? Yuck.
0: Like, that's the thing, though, is it, you know, if they've only got one person on and that person has to use it, maybe it's innocent. They just have to use the bathroom and there's no one to cover.
1: Right.
0: Like, you've got to do better. That's all. You just do.
2: 510. Sarah.
1: Sarah.
2: Set a yearly reminder to go through your emergency kit. You have to set a reminder for everything else. Do it for that. Yeah. I try to do it around the holidays every year. Jessica and San Mateo.
0: Smart, Jess.
1: That is pretty smart. Because I'm telling you, now I'm thinking to myself, even the little pack I have in my car, I'm like, when's the last time I looked at that?
0: Yep. I got to do it.
2: 415, I listen every day. And once I heard Sarah and Bob's resounding recommendation for Little Miss Sunshine, I decided to rewatch it after many years. Loved it.
1: Yeah. Loved it. And notice so much fun stuff about the actual making of that movie. Like, I really liked that. Yeah, 2 days. On Thursday at 6 a.m., we're going to be talking about it. I think we've done just a wonderful job of not talking too much about this amazing
0: movie. What's its name?
1: Little Miss Sunshine.
0: No. Bob's Movie Club, everyone. Oh. 6 a.m. Thursday. Bob's Movie Club.
1: That one was very
0: Back to you, Daddy Maddie.
2: 707 Maddie question. Do they have to be pretty feet or can they have bunions? They got to be pretty feet.
3: Oh.
2: I don't want janked up feet.
1: Well,
0: are you...
1: Of course there's restrictions.
0: Are you prejudiced against...
3: That was your answer.
0: Are you prejudiced against toe hair?
1: He is. Look at him.
2: Toe hair?
0: You realize toe hair grows on all the peoples of the world's feet. Just some people shave it.
1: Mm-hmm.
0: So...
1: Toe hair. It's a thing.
0: Does it need to be shaved?
2: Yeah.
0: Oh, it does.
2: Yeah, I've not run into toe hair before.
1: I might let my toe hair grow in protest.
0: You've never seen a random toe hair like on your wife when you guys were together and she'd stopped shaving them for a day or five?
2: No, not that I can remember, no. Mm-hmm. Like when you said it, I was just like, toe hair?
3: The big toe gets whiskers.
1: It does.
2: Mm.
1: Sometimes even the top of your foot
0: might get
1: a couple
0: hair.
1: Pieces.
0: Yes.
2: I don't want any hair in my mouth.
1: Gross.
0: Why would that happen?
1: We're going to take a quick break. When we come back, Brad.
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0: Alice, 97.3, Sarah Vinnie, Alice's Morning Show. Hello and welcome to Tuesday. It's the day that everything gets done. Thus the name, Get Her Done Tuesday.
1: I like Tuesdays.
0: Yeah, they're pretty productive. Mm-hmm. A lot of stuff happens. It's good times, good day, solid day, good day, full, great day. Tuesday.
1: Yeah.
0: This is day two for us of our tickets for Bay FC. In an hour, we'll have a trivia question for you. Something that everybody learned. Even I was like, yes, I've heard of that. Yeah, these things that happened during the World Cup, even though I

0: didn't watch really any of the games. We all kind of got soccer fever.
1: Oh, I loved it.
0: Over the summer.
1: And I didn't catch it fast enough. I feel bad that I missed games that would have been really fun.
0: So we have a local women's professional soccer team, Bay FC. They got a game coming up against Houston August 23rd at PayPal Park in San Jose. And we've got some tickets. So we'll ask you a trivia question, something you probably picked up over the summer. And the first person who answers it correctly is going to get the ticket. So that'll be fun. We're going to do that all week. Our phone number and our text number is 800-400-3697. And email us anytime at sarahandvinny@odyssey.com. Okay. Uh-oh, Brad. A little bit of an uh-oh. I don't like this story. Brad Pitt is no longer sober, but he drinks responsibly now. In 2020.
1: I'm so happy for him.
0: Are you?
1: I mean.
0: How nice that he can.
1: Isn't that the
0: keep
1: dream?
0: A handle on it.
2: That's how every relapse starts.
0: You think?
2: Yeah. Huh. You start
0: I
2: with.
0: I can do this.
2: It's been, you know.
0: Look at me controlling it.
2: Years or whatever. And you it creeps in and then you think, oh, give it a try. And it's okay at first. You might be all right at first.
0: Like, look at this. I only had two glasses of wine and then I went home and I was totally responsible.
2: Can't speak for Brad, but I can speak for myself. It never ends well.
0: No.
2: This is not going to end well.
0: It doesn't get better.
1: Well, it's possible he's pulling it off, though. Let's be honest.
0: He is Brad Pitt. He's like one of the best people. So.
1: No, I'm with you, Maddie. I understand where you're coming from. I saw the headline and just went, okay. Like, what can you say to that?
0: Don't. Please stop.
1: You know.
0: It won't work.
1: If I were his friend, and I'm not, but if I were, I would say, you know your kids don't talk to you because of your drinking.
0: Right.
1: You know your kids have dropped your last name from theirs. And who wouldn't want the leg up that the last name Pitt would give you? And yet they dropped you from their birth certificates because of your drinking and your behavior while drinking. But you think this is going to go, like you have a nice new lady in your life from what I hear.
0: Who's he dating?
1: What's that? She's a brunette. She's really good looking lady.
0: I'm sure.
1: You don't know this?
0: I forget.
3: Inez de Ramon.
1: But you know what? Sometimes I've definitely experienced this. That's your old life. Now you're with someone new. You'd love to just be able to kick back with your partner and not be so uptight. And so you give it a go. Wouldn't you like to just have a couple pops and get naked with your partner for the first time ever since you've never done that? And I'm sure, I mean, I've had great times having a few pops and getting naked. But what you find out is normal people wake up the next day and don't have a few more pops the next morning.
0: Right.
1: So we'll see.
0: And they remember a lot of what happened the night before.
1: Well, it's not always immediately back to a bottle
0: Blackout,
1: of vodka.
0: Right.
1: So he may have had the time of his life that first night when him and his lady, you know, have some drinks, get naked, and were like normal people. Had fun. Inhibitions were lowered.
0: She kind of reminds me of your wife.
1: She's great looking.
0: This is Inez something. Inez de Ramon.
3: She's a jewelry designer, and they've been together since 2022.
0: Mm-hmm. And she's almost 30 years younger.
1: Yeah.
0: It works. The math's out.
1: I really do. I saw this and shook my head, but I also really do hope he's okay.
0: Of course.
1: Personally, I've not experienced the dark times his children did, and I have always enjoyed Brad on film.
0: Right.
1: I don't want to see Benjamin Button again.
0: No, but I do want to see that movie that's the follow-up to the where he's the stuntman in Once Upon a Time in Hollywood.
1: Hollywood, yeah. Mm-hmm. Me too.
0: John something.
1: I can't remember.
0: Yeah. It's got a name. We just can't remember it. It's Brad Pitt.
1: What does he
0: Pitt
1: say?
3: The Adventures of Chuck Booth.
0: Cliff Booth. In 2020, Brad Pitt was publicly thanking Bradley Cooper for helping him get sober. Cut to 2026, and Brad is drinking again. He did an interview with Esquire magazine where he talked about it. He says, I was sober for 7 years, and then I got back off the wagon. in a more restrained manner. I got overconfident a couple times. Went, yep, nope, not good for me. Not in big quantities. I can have a few glasses of wine, but I can't have a lot. I have to be professional about it. Oh, man, it's already starting to be a problem.
1: Okay.
0: Elsewhere in the interview, Brad talks about suicide. This guy got, you know, whoever this interviewer is, got a lot out of him. And I don't even want to, he really is describing how he was feeling like that should be the end for him. And asked what brought him to that point. He said, family stuff. We could leave it at that. I'm like,
1: well, yeah, you would. I mean,
0: like, you can't believe how he's talking about, like, if you really are interested, you should find these quotes because, yikes. I was like, I'm not reading that on the air. That sounds horrible.
1: His kids disowned him, literally.
0: Yeah. Family stuff. We could leave it at that. Yeah, but you've gone this far. Why would we? Come on, tell us everything.
1: There's a lot of self-loathing that comes out of alcoholism and the behavior that you've repeatedly had towards others and towards responsibilities. And I am really glad that I quit drinking before I had kids.
0: Yeah. Oh, God, of course.
1: Like, it just would not, like, the priorities, your priority becomes your drinking. And you can't,
0: no matter what else you've got going on.
1: The average person would say, that's ridiculous. I understand how you're viewing it, but that is what happens with drunks.
0: Addicts in general, people throw their whole lives away because the most important thing is feed the beast.
1: It's terrible. I remember, I think of it quite a bit. The female comedian that was driving her kids around to school and she was drunk. And she got busted, and her name's Paula Poundstone.
0: Oh, right.
1: But she was someone that probably thought, I got this. I'm just driving down the street. I'm dropping the kids off. I was at home. I had some glasses of whatever.
0: Mm-hmm.
1: But of course that's not acceptable.
0: Mm-mm.
1: In any world. You should not smell like any liquor in the pickup line at school.
0: Right. Or when you got your kids in general.
1: Yeah.
0: Unless you put them safely to bed, and now it's mommy time.
1: So there's just, it's really, I hope he's okay.
0: Yeah, well, truthfully, I'm even just doing this because I feel like just stuff like this does not end well. I'm sorry to say it. I'm with you. I hope it all works out. I really hope that this goes swimmingly for him. He's Brad Pitt. He's got this. But already, I was sober for 7 years and then I got back off the wagon. He just climbed down. He didn't fall.
1: He's making it sound lighthearted, which is what you do. But we'll see. We'll see if he finds himself saying, I found out the hard way that I can't manage this like a normal person can.
0: The suicide stuff in here is pretty harsh. It's in an Esquire magazine interview.
1: To be honest, I'm always amazed at how well you manage your own partying. I mean, you like to, and I'm not saying you have a problem by any stretch, but what I mean is you chug along, you do all your responsibilities all week long, you never stray from the plan, and then you hit Friday at 5 and you get ripped. That's great.
0: Yeah.
1: It's what every person that drinks would like to do.
0: Yeah. The ripping happens less often. I'm older now, but I know exactly what time it is all day Friday. I'm waiting. I've been waiting all week. And John made us this week. It was some kind of watermelon.
1: I'm sure it was epic.
0: It was. Actually, it was something with tahini on the rim and all the good stuff. Yeah, it was really good. Very refreshing. A nice summer drink.
1: That's great.
0: And then I had two of them, and then I fell asleep on the couch at 8:30. So, success. Here's your next story. This is why Britney Spears thinks she's failed as a parent.
1: Mm.
0: You know, what do you think comes to mind for Britney Spears when she realizes that she's failed as a parent?
1: The shaved head umbrella incident occurs to me, but I don't know. Did she have kids at that point?
0: I think she did have kids. That was when she and Federline were breaking up. So they already had the kids, right?
1: Like that photo, which has resurfaced multiple times, but that's one of, Wait, didn't she shave her head because she was afraid they would drug test her and lose her kids?
0: Mm-hmm.
2: So yeah, she definitely had both of her sons.
1: Then. Okay, so that's what comes to mind.
0: That was quite a thing. So
3: moms can have mental breakdowns.
0: Oh, absolutely. Your kids will drive you crazy. Make no mistake.
3: I think it was the paparazzi that was driving her crazy, not her kids.
0: I'm going to say there's a lot going on with her that drives her crazy. Like, I think that she has a propensity for that. I think that she has struggled with drugs and probably alcohol in ways that we don't even know about. Like, didn't one of her guys, these boyfriends that she had after Kevin Federline, kept her in the house and like working for him? And even drugged her mom when she went over there.
1: That was supposedly, I can't think, if you give me a minute, which we don't have, I can think of the guy's name.
0: It's like Agar.
1: Syed or something.
0: Yeah.
2: Was it Sam Lufty?
0: No. Was it Sam Lufty?
2: Yeah, Sam Lufty.
1: That's it. That's actually it.
0: What's her?
1: Okay. He was trying to be her agent.
0: Yes. So, was acting as and was drugging her and feeding her wine all day.
1: Mm-hmm.
0: So Britney Spears, there's a lot of things that, you know, maybe you could point to for, you know, why she would call herself a failed parent. But here's what she says. Britney Spears failed as a parent. Those are her words, not mine. In one of her trademark long and rambling social media posts, she explains why she feels this way. My son told me last week it was all science. He didn't personally believe in God. In that moment, I believed I'd failed as a parent because I know there's a Holy Spirit that sits high in the kingdom of heaven. I've been there. I've felt it. So of all the things, him not being a believer is how she failed. In a separate Britney Instagram video, she warned women to take care of their bodies because she recently got Botox and it made her left eye droop. Oh, do you have this whole thing?
2: I have the audio, okay. Yeah.
0: Yeah, let's hear this.
4: Because he put so much Botox in this left eye that it drooped down like that. And it's just now starting to raise up and be normal again. It's so embarrassed. It's like that. Like, it's...
0: She's
4: you have to be careful.
0: Dragging it up and down.
4: Do Botox with these people and these doctors, they can really f*** your eyes up. My eye was like down like this for like 4 weeks. It's just now like starting to rise again. Be careful with these people that they try to change, like, your face and you try to, like...
1: I can't make that out.
0: You know...
4: Be careful with your bodies.
0: It almost sounds like my nana on FaceTime from the nursing home. Like, play a little bit more of that and just... Like, she sounds 100 years old.
4: It's just now starting to raise up and be normal again. It's so embarrassed. It's like that. Like, it's... Girls, you have to be careful if you... Do Botox with these people and these doctors.
0: Okay.
4: These people who do these Botoxings.
3: See, I was thinking she sounded more like a 12-year-old girl.
1: Yeah, she sounded...
0: I feel like she sounds kind of raspy.
1: Childlike.
3: Yes.
0: Well, I mean, she is very childlike in general.
1: You gotta be careful, girls.
0: Okay. Anyway, she sounds weird. No matter how you slice it. I'm like, what is going on with Britney's voice?
3: What do you mean? Like, what do you mean? I think we should just leave her alone.
0: Yeah, okay.
3: You know?
0: Chris, whoever from Santa Rosa. Is that guy's name? Leave her alone. I don't want to leave her alone. I want to point out that this is a person who's out there in the world on her own, having what seems like no fun at all. I don't know, man. She just seems so disconnected, like from reality. Like, where are her friends to go, please stop doing these weird dancing videos? They're weird. You don't look good in those. You look dead. You look like a dancing ghost.
1: I've explained that to you, though. In my opinion, that's one of the issues. She does not have one good friend in the world. Not one.
3: Didn't the Kardashians check in on her?
0: Oh, they did a sleepover,
3: like,
0: remember?
3: Like 6 months ago. Yeah.
0: And then I think Paris Hilton checked in on her.
3: So maybe people there's people in her life, you know.
0: They're busy, though.
3: We don't necessarily see them together all the time, but...
0: Well, she does have that one guy who vacuums her floors. He was doing that in the background of the last video that she put up. Or one of the latest ones. That was funny.
3: Well, I'm good. Like, the house is clean. She's having meaningful conversations with her kids. I think this is the best we can hope for Britney at this moment.
0: Okay.
3: And I'm wishing her well.
0: I wish her well, too. But it doesn't mean I'm going to stop talking about her. Just can't help it. Every single day, every time like this Britney story pops up, I'm like, oh God, what now?
1: Well, a warning about Botox. Your eye might droop.
0: Yeah.
1: I've gotten, you know what's funny is through you, I have become, I question now what someone's had done to themselves. And recently there was someone who came through here and I was like, oh, that person. And I got like to myself, I'm all of that person's had Botox. And I said that to Sarah. I go, did you see? And she goes, that person's like 23. They're not on Botox. They're young. And I went, oh, like, I can't tell. I don't know.
0: I do kind of remember that.
1: Yeah, I'll tell you off the air, but it was just one of those things where I have learned to question it through you when I see someone's forehead.
0: You might be right, though, Vin, because no, you know what I'm hearing wrong. And what I read is that people are like, the earlier you start, the better off. You don't want, like, I can't go back now. These little, the 11 between my eyebrows, that's, even if I never flex it again, that skin is cracked there. Like, you could be Botoxing.
3: I'm not going to be Botoxing.
1: Yeah, I don't want to.
0: Maybe you should Botox.
3: My friends who Botox don't look any younger. You just don't have wrinkles. I think other types of skincare are probably more important, like wearing your sunscreen and cleansing and moisturizing. Mm. But I'm not really into the Botox thing. I don't actually think it makes you look better.
1: I'm not into it either. And that's like one of those things where I'm very like aware that girls like a dude with a nice head of hair. And there are ways you can fix your hairdo. I would never take that on, ever. I don't care. If my wife or some lady I'm with says, I need you to have hair, I would say, you need to go find a guy with hair because I'm not going to manage having... We
0: just
1: know,
0: put this wig on and get naked, dude.
1: Well, that I would do.
0: I know.
1: We know someone who was having hair sewn into the back of his head, and it looked good. It worked. But I'm not about to have a regular appointment where hair is sewn in and then I spend the rest of the time like this. Don't touch that.
0: Yeah.
1: I just got this hair put in. I'm not living like that.
3: Well, at this point, you're committed to the...
1: Since I'm 30. So it's been, you know, many, many years. But I'm just saying, same with Botox, same with anything else. That's not upkeep. I would like to stay healthy.
0: Yeah.
1: You know, walk around the block a couple hundred times or whatever.
0: Sure.
1: Whatever works.
0: Whatever it takes.
1: Whatever you got to do.
0: Right.
1: Out there in the world.
0: Mm-hmm.
1: But no, I'm not getting that. I'm glad you're not.
3: I'm scared of the... you know, bad side effects. What if it goes wrong?
0: It does go wrong.
3: There's
0: Look
3: this comedian that I follow, Hannah Berner, and she got, I don't remember, Botox of some sort in her jaw, supposedly for her TMJ.
0: Mm-hmm.
3: And it messed up her smile so bad she hasn't been able to smile for months.
1: Yeah, I wouldn't mess with that stuff.
3: It's actually hilarious. It's really been really good for her career, actually. But, right.
0: Oh, man.
3: You know, stuff can
0: go
3: wrong.
0: Now she's farming it. It's good for her career. Yeah. When Brittany was talking about the eye falling down the face with the drooping from the Botox, I was like, that happened to Courtney Cox. I remember her getting some eye.
3: She's a great example.
0: She says she's really backed off of it.
1: Good.
0: Now.
1: She should, because she was great looking and then was a joke.
3: Yeah. Oh, it was such a shame, especially compared to Jennifer Aniston, whatever she was doing. And they just looked so different.
0: Yeah. Jennifer Aniston is definitely... she's got a good surgeon.
1: Remember we used to do the stories, you'd hear about it. You don't hear about it anymore, but guys that would want to get improvements in their man area, that was like making the news quite a bit. And often they were saying, these guys are normal sized. They shouldn't be messing with it.
0: Right.
1: And that's like, if you went from normal and working to bigger but not, what's the point?
0: Yep. Exactly.
3: And ding, ding, ding. I want to hit your bell.
0: It's not like people are walking around complaining about that stuff either. It's like, if you're going to partner up with someone, it's about so much more than that. Even if it was undersized, you'd be like, well, there's a lot going on here that I'm not interested in sex anyway. I think it's great that you don't even barely have one.
1: Oh, that's just great news.
0: But every dude is like, if it comes up, they want it to be elephantine.
1: Well, that's
0: is that a word?
1: The weird part is the people who were pursuing this surgery were mostly normal sized people, which is crazy to think that you
0: it works
1: and you're normal sized, but you want, you've seen too much porn apparently.
0: Yeah. Well, that is possibly the biggest contributor to that problem because only giant guys are in porns. You don't really see a bunch of regular to small sizes in there.
1: I don't.
0: Yeah.
1: Well, I've mentioned that to you a million times. Like the only ones I've seen are the ones in film.
0: They're the monsters.
1: I'm not around any other dudes in that state ever.
0: Well, luckily for you, girls watch a lot less porn than dudes. So they have not seen all the, you know, the impressive sport wieners.
1: Well, they've, I'm sure they've.
0: The hot rods.
1: I'm sure, you know, one out of three is gigantic in your adventures. No?
0: In life?
1: Yeah.
0: No.
1: One out of five.
0: No. One out of all of them was like, whoa, that is. And there were a lot. I'm telling you, there was, most of them are like in this range. Couple of, And then one dude was like, holy, you got to be kidding me.
1: Did trumpet sound?
0: And by the way, it was, there was so much to it that it was like if all the blood it needed was used, he would have passed out. Like he couldn't get it.
1: He couldn't raise it?
0: He could a little. But not.
3: Oh my gosh. It's like a handicap.
0: I know. That's what I was thinking. I was like, oh, that's, I'm like, oh, that's kind of fun. Let's have a look at this. And then I was just like, what's going on here?
1: What did he say to you? You're not trying hard enough?
0: He didn't.
1: Oh.
0: I would have been like, I don't need to try. I am waiting for you to try.
2: Oh my God.
0: Naked. No, it was definitely a problem. I was like, I did not blame myself.
1: That
0: never happened to me.
1: In the
0: end, it didn't go. It did not happen. Like he could not make it happen. And he was like bummed about it.
1: Well, of course you would be bummed about it.
0: Yeah.
1: Got a perfectly good naked lady here. Do your job.
3: You have one job.
0: I know. But seriously, I thought to myself, well, maybe he just doesn't have enough blood in him, you know, to make it happen.
1: I don't.
0: Maybe he needs to have higher blood, but he should eat more salt and fat. And then he'll have higher blood pressure. And then he'll be able to.
1: Is that how that works?
0: No idea. Just a suggestion. Okay.
2: It's not a medical show.
0: You know, at some point I was going to do a random story from out of nowhere, but then the show got super
1: random
0: fun.
1: Random story.
0: No, we're not doing it.
1: Nowhere.
0: What's coming? Give me whatever your random story is going to be.
1: Are you kidding me?
0: Yeah, I'm not kidding you. It's look at the clock. He needs a clock in front of him too.
1: I got a clock.
3: He does have one.
0: He does?
1: I got a watch on my wrist in a little corner over here. There's a bit small, but it's still there. It works. Cleaning your ears and more after these.
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0: Alice 97.3. Sarah and Vinny, Alice's morning show. Somber. Got somber tickets all week. San Jose. 905. First code word. Hang on. Times it's. Oops. Tomorrow, 8 o'clock, it's our generational trivia game showdown, Bridge the Gap. I'm sorry, I was just the completely wrongest place of all.
1: Oh, all right.
0: But it's my own fault because I went, oh yeah, somber tickets. We've got those to give away. But tomorrow at 8 a.m., our generational trivia showdown, Bridge the Gap. This week, Gen X's Nicole from Orinda, she's coming in for the triple win. She could win the wearing of the robe. That's the prize we give to the champions.
1: Well, there's
0: won
1: other
0: three.
1: Prizes, but yes, that is an honor. There's
0: yes,
1: no question.
0: Sure.
1: That, you know,
0: get photographed.
1: Del Pueblo's robe.
0: Yeah, it's very exclusive.
1: It's special.
0: Yeah.
1: The weirdest part about this whole thing is I'm not a robe guy.
0: Yes.
1: You wouldn't catch me in my entire life in a robe. And yet that is prized robe hangs behind me.
0: Well, it looks like, you know, because it's kind of satiny, like it looks like you've just won a prize fight. El Campeón del Pueblo.
1: You're a robe guy, Maddie?
2: Yeah, I guess. I don't really, if I have one around, I'll wear it, yeah. But I don't.
0: Don't you wear the robe I got you when you go back and forth from your hot tub?
1: I still have it, yes. I don't wear it, though.
0: So it has dust on it, it's hanging in your closet?
1: Yeah. I don't mean to say that in a rude way. I'm not a robe guy.
0: It for you because you were like, oh, I'm not a robe guy. I'm like, oh, because you don't have a robe?
1: And now I have one.
0: And you're
1: still
0: not a robe guy.
1: Susan, a robe guy?
3: No.
1: You, a robe guy?
3: No.
1: I've loved along the years as I've dated different ladies, the whole robe towel-headed lotion process that I watch.
0: Don't you have a song?
1: Yeah, I do.
0: Sing it for me right now.
1: I can't, but it is.
0: Towel-headed robe-wearing lotion-rubbing chick.
1: That's it.
0: Okay.
1: And it's this thing where I'm all, do they teach you all this same thing? The whole get a robe on, get a towel, you know, above that, and then now it's time for the lotion. She rubs the lotion.
0: It rubs the lotion on its skin.
1: Or whatever it is.
2: Or else it gets the hose again.
1: Oh, is that what he says?
0: Yeah.
2: Mm-hmm.
1: Oh,
0: it's a good one.
2: Hit the basket.
0: That's Silence of the Lambs.
2: Yeah.
1: Yeah. Anyway,
0: I haven't seen that in forever.
3: Great movie.
1: What's up, everyone? This Alice Report is brought to you by Tickets for Somber in San Jose.
0: Oh.
1: All this week. Listen at 905, 1205, and 505 for the code word. It's your chance to win a pair of tickets to Somber on October 7th at SAP Center, courtesy of Golden Boys. Welcome back to school, parents and kids. It's been a long summer.
0: Not long enough.
1: And now you get your moment where you drop them off and have a second.
0: Bye.
1: And teachers, welcome back as well.
0: Yes.
1: Morning clouds. Sun will show today. It's another summer day in Northern California. And 90 degrees is your peak.
0: Oh, boy.
1: Yeah, warm. Just real fast, the 49ers play this Thursday at Levi's, 6 p.m. Football's back, everyone.
0: Da-da-doo.
1: Yes. Very exciting.
0: Yeah, it's great.
1: Okay, I got a story that leads to a story. I don't know which order to go with it, so I'm just going to go with it this way.
0: Okay, and then let's see how it goes.
1: Later, I may say, I regret that way entirely. Darn it.
0: We'll edit it out and start
1: over.
0: It
1: didn't work out for
0: me. Fine.
1: I'll read the headline. Okay. I thought that was normal. People are confessing the hygiene habit they really wish they'd learned sooner.
0: Okay.
1: So this is a list. I'll read them to you. It says, you're not supposed to rinse your mouth after brushing your teeth. I did this for 26 years. I literally found out this year recently

0: habit is hard to break, but the majority of days I remember not to rinse. Whoever said that? I've never heard this either.
1: I would say this. I don't think I specifically rinse.
2: You don't,
1: but I don't not rinse either. Like, I can't remember what I definitely
2: get the
1: spit
2: stuff out of my
1: I
2: mouth.
1: Spit all the stuff out.
2: Oh, I definitely rinse.
1: You know what? I think I do rinse because I don't want to have toothpaste
0: yeah,
1: like,
0: we
1: on my
0: all
1: chin
0: rinse,
1: and stuff.
0: But they're saying you're not supposed to.
1: Why?
0: So if a dentist can write in and please explain why we should not rinse
1: right.
0: at the end of brushing, I'd love to share that with the party people because yeah. the truth is, I'm pretty sure I rinse.
1: Yeah, I think I must rinse.
2: Do you guys use a fluoride toothpaste?
1: I do.
0: Yes.
2: That is probably why you're not supposed to rinse, so that the fluoride stays on your teeth.
0: Mm, yeah,
1: maybe.
0: But you know, there's little
1: I'm
0: chalky,
1: rubbing it on
0: dusty
1: there, yeah.
0: kind of feel. Fine, I just right? want to clean that out there. Yeah.
1: I'm not doing like a big and gurgle.
0: Yeah, I don't do that either, but.
1: You know, but just look like a quick.
0: It's 3 in the damn morning.
1: Yes. Yeah.
0: Yeah, I brush real good and then I get on my way.
1: Yep.
0: Kind of hygiene, kind of not, this says, but you're supposed to replace mascara tubes every 6 months.
1: Yeah, I never do
0: that. I've
1: been
0: rocking the same one until it's dead, which is well over a year, so I'm learning now to change those out.
1: Why? Why? Just to spend more money?
2: You can get bacteria, you can get styes.
1: Sure you can.
2: So if you get a sty, then
1: all these styes I've been getting. Yeah, there you go. I got a sty. Must have been the mascara. I did finally get shamed into throwing it away. But I got, in 1994, I got base matched to my skin tone in a little bottle. And I so infrequently wear base makeup that I still had it, I don't know, 25 years later.
0: I didn't think it was liquid. I thought you had the powder.
1: No, it was liquid. I'd shake it up. And it still was fine. There wasn't like there was mold in it. And I just use it. And I finally, it was called, they had a name, I don't know. They matched it to me though. So I paid a lot of money for it. Or at the time, I think it was $70 to get it matched to my face, which in 1994 dollars was like $1 million, children.
0: Hygiene habits. You wish you'd known sooner.
3: Dentists have been checking in.
1: Oh.
3: 650. Dentist, you definitely want to rinse swallowing. Fluoride for many years will definitely cause hypothyroid. And then from 707, they used to tell us to rinse, but it's more recently been shown that not rinsing or drinking out for 30 minutes after leaves the fluoride on the teeth, which was what Bob was thinking.
1: So that was a good pull on your part. But yeah, I don't need to be swallowing something that's going to be
3: Well, I mean, if
1: a
3: you're
1: bummer.
3: Rinsing, you're not swallowing.
1: You know, also, isn't there fluoride added to our water?
0: Yes. Mm-hmm.
1: So too late.
0: I never washed my belly button with soap until I was an adult because I genuinely thought that the water running over it was enough.
1: Yeah, it's not enough.
0: It's not close to enough.
1: Yeah, I had a belly button incident.
3: What?
1: With someone that my nose got near at the belly button. And
0: uh-huh.
1: I was like, that's the grossest. What is that smell? And that person.
0: Are you sure it wasn't his butt?
1: I am positive.
0: Oh.
3: It was right. It done then? Did you?
1: That part of, yes, the night was done. And I said, you know, we'll try again after you. What? And he was like, what are you talking about? I'm like, you called your finger with soap on it and you wash your belly button.
0: You
1: so,
0: knew
1: so
0: it was
1: this
0: that.
1: Guy, this
0: you traced
1: guy,
0: it back to the belly
1: Because it was
0: button.
1: Right there.
0: Right.
1: The stench hole. I'm like, oh my God.
0: Oh, yeah.
1: Your belly button is hideous. Like, it's a total turn off. This part's over.
0: Yeah, use soap and water.
1: Yeah, every day in the shower, wash. In case you're just hearing this for the first time, men and women, wash your belly button.
0: I know I sort of geek out on it, but it's one of the cool parts of raising your kids is that you teach them things. And I have absolutely been like, you wash with soap and water under your arms, your belly button, your neck. You got to get your neck too.
1: Yep. Your ears, your lobe, the lobes in the pinna, and
0: yeah.
1: then all the any place that bends. Full, how about just let's do the whole thing, top to bottom, every day.
0: Speaking of your ears, this is on the list. I use Q-tips to clean my ears every day.
1: Mm.
0: Apparently, you're not supposed to do this, but after 50 years, I'm not changing.
1: Yeah, me too. I'm 59 years of.
0: And that leads me to my other story, which is cleaning your ears is part of your regular routine. You're probably doing more work than you need. According to an ear, nose, throat specialist, Earwax is not something your body accidentally made too much of. It serves an important purpose. It helps prevent infection and keeping the area lubricated. Doctors universally do not recommend Q-tips. Cotton swabs push wax into the ear canal, and this causes blockages, irritation, bleeding, infections, and damage to the eardrum. Mm. And yet I do it every time.
1: Every time. And I won't stop. And if I see pumpkins growing out of your ears, I'm talking to my kids, I guess, I'm going to get in there and I'm going to clean
0: that
1: up.
0: That's funny. It was peas and carrots for my mom.
1: Oh.
0: I got to get those peas and carrots out of your ear.
1: Yeah.
0: Okay.
3: I got to get mine medically rinsed about every 6 months or so.
1: Oh.
3: Like I have to go to the doctor.
1: Can you hear better afterward?
3: Yeah.
1: Yeah.
3: Yeah. It just, I just build a lot of wax up.
1: So you don't clean it.
3: I do.
1: So maybe you are pushing it in. I don't have super productive ears. I have very stinky ears though. My ears
0: stinky.
1: Yeah, my ears have.
0: If someone comes over,
1: I wouldn't let you. I wouldn't even let you. I wouldn't let you. No, it would be my answer.
3: Oh come on.
1: No, there is a stink to my ears. Like you know when you have your earbuds and stuff. I'm not letting him.
3: I really
1: don't do it. Don't gesture like that. Anyway,
0: how much to smell your ears, kid?
1: $1 million.
0: Oh my.
1: I will happily let anyone who wants to pay me $1 million smell my ears. No, they just have like a funky ear smell. And it's not an unusual smell. Like people have ear stink.
2: I think you're sensitive to your own smells though, because I've also heard you complain that your breath smells when it doesn't and that your hair smells. And I've never heard of that before.
1: You don't think that after 3 days of not washing your hair, there's like a head smell? Have you ever
2: not
1: smelled?
2: Not a bad one.
1: Have you ever?
2: Smell doesn't mean bad smell.
1: A malodorous smell. Have you ever worn a hat a lot without washing it?
2: You should wash your hats. That's a great call.
1: That is what gets that head smell. And that is what I'm talking about. Like that head, you know, I haven't washed my hair for a few days.
2: I actually don't know head smell.
1: Mm. Smell all your hats at home. And
2: I don't really wear hats except when I'm skiing.
1: Anyway, if you're very productive ears, maybe you should just do the outside.
2: Productive.
1: Well, you know, making a lot of the pumpkin.
0: This is what I will say, though. Some of you have the luxury of hiding your ears behind hair curtains. And mm-hmm. others, like myself, I take soap and I clean my ears every single day behind them.
1: That's great that you do that.
0: And because I don't want someone to be like.
1: Into the curves of them.
0: You have something going on in there.
1: Yeah.
0: No one's ever had to say that to me because I take care of that.
1: You got to be careful too because as you get older, you'll start growing hair on this, you know, all crazy places on your ears. And it's really easy to cut your ears.
0: I'm very familiar.
1: Do you ever have to just like do a styptic pencil?
0: I usually try to use tweezers
1: to get the hair. That's the way, Ben.
0: But
1: because a lot of times, once you've tweezed it a few times, it's gone.
0: Anyone of a certain age hears this loud and clear, though, that feeling like I got busy for a week and suddenly it turned into...
1: I sprouted.
0: I don't know what happened. It's like I didn't have a chance to look in the mirror and then I looked and went, I've been walking around like this? It's terrible.
1: Yeah.
3: My dad Luigi just quit caring and it was like a force coming out of his ears.
0: Yeah, well, he's an old guy.
1: He's like Groot.
0: What are you going to do?
1: He's growing, sprouting.
3: Yeah.
0: I am unfortunately out of time. Aww. There's a lot more, but I'll maybe...
1: Do one or two more.
0: You're supposed to soap and water your feet and your butt and all the other parts of you when you shower.
1: Yeah, who doesn't know that?
0: I think that goes along the lines of, I hadn't washed my belly button with soap and water my whole life until
1: like
0: someone
1: butt,
0: said
1: though.
0: You
1: I
0: should.
1: Mean, oh, boy. I can see someone missing out on their feet before I see them missing their butt. I mean, that whole area is just a disaster. Let's get that cleaned up. Children. Let's start when you're a children and then continue through adulthood.
0: This is on the list of things that you should clean. Wipe down your phone and its case frequently. Those things are rank.
1: I never, ever, ever do that.
0: Oh, I do that.
1: I don't even turn my phone off.
0: I turn my phone off all the time.
1: That's good.
0: I delete the garbage that I'm no longer, that I've already read.
1: I just look away from it.
0: I know that you do.
1: It's not bothering me.
0: I try to make sure that in my contacts, I only have one contact for each of you.
1: Oh, nah. It's gotten away from me now, you know.
0: You could, you know, I know you have some free time. You might want to sit down.
1: You know what I do with my free time? Other things besides go through my phone, trying to like delete contacts. I don't care.
0: It'll even say, do you want to merge these? Just touch this one button.
1: No, because I haven't gotten that far. If I ever get that far, I'll merge them or whatever it is.
0: I'm going to go to our guy. 800-400-3697. Gator's on the mic.
1: Gator.
3: 608. Sarah, remember when somebody came to the Halloween Secret Show dressed as your old bottle of foundation?
1: Oh, yeah.
3: Allison in Madison, Wisconsin.
1: That is hilarious. I do remember that. It was so old. I think that was when I threw it out because I was like so shamed. But I never should have. I've never found another foundation that I like as much.
0: You've never looked, though.
1: That's true. Mm-hmm. That's a good point.
0: Yeah.
3: Let's see here. According to my ear, nose, and throat doctors from 415, ear inflammation is on the rise due to earbud use. Happy Tuesday.
1: Oh, I'm not surprised by that.
0: Yes.
1: Look at your earbuds. Those get so nasty.
0: You know what's weird is as you were talking about having to go to the doctor to get your ears clean, Maddie, is that I have, because of I'm in the water a lot, I always wear earplugs.
1: Mm-hmm.
0: And there's just weirdness with it because of that. Like I can't go in the water without earplugs because I'll immediately get water in my ear.
3: Huh.
0: It's like it just goes right in and then stays there for like 3 days.
1: Ugh.
0: So I always wear them. Like I will.
3: Water in your ear is the worst.
0: It's maddening.
3: And you're trying to shake your head and.
0: Yep.
1: It is maddening.
0: I will turn around and get my earplugs. I won't turn around with my phone to get my phone. I don't need that. Mm. But earplugs, I got to go back and get them.
3: Mm. Let's see here. 408. A finger in my belly button makes me want to die.
0: Like it's ticklish?
3: I guess they don't. Yeah.
2: I had a boyfriend.
3: It is kind of weird to put a finger in your belly
1: button. No, it isn't.
2: I had a boyfriend who wouldn't let me go anywhere near his belly button. He said it hurt. I'm like, that's weird. What's going on in there?
0: I don't
1: Maybe
0: know.
1: He
2: I'm
1: was
2: gonna
1: washing
2: wonder for
1: it
2: the rest of my life.
1: And he stabbed it with his fingernail.
2: No, it was like an all the time thing.
1: Oh, was it like, did it smell? Did it have
2: No, he said it hurt.
0: You automatically wanted to finger it because he was like, don't touch me there.
2: Well, I'm just going to think about it. This was like 10 years ago. I'm going to think about it for the rest of my life.
0: What's
2: going
0: Susan,
2: on
0: though.
2: In there? No, not Susan.
0: Susan will let you touch his belly button?
2: Oh, yeah. Oh,
0: okay.
1: I suppose, you know, it is sort of a healed, it's a scar. It's where your umbilical cord fell off. So why wouldn't it be potentially a sore spot? I guess. I don't know.
3: Did you ever have a fear that it might come unknotted?
1: No, I've never thought that.
0: I'll tell you what I feared when the nurse went, Dad, get over here, and handed me scissors. I was like, I don't need to do that. You don't have to keep involving me. I'm here. I'm all in.
1: God, you are such a
0: and
1: pest.
0: And they're like, cut right here. Go ahead, Dad. And I'm just like, Jesus, why is
1: stop involving me in this thing I've created.
0: I
1: God,
0: believe me.
1: I'm gonna go surfing. When is this? When will this be wrapped up?
0: No, none of that is true. Believe me, I'm up to here with it. I just don't need to cut the umbilical cord.
1: Mm. But you did it anyway.
0: I did what a because good, you're you know so why compliant. I did it? Just because of the story we learned earlier, the little boy that got arrested. It's easier to just do the thing they're asking of you than to take a stand.
1: It took you to age 50 to figure that out, though.
0: God.
2: I actually can't believe you did it. I'm surprised you didn't say, I'm all good. Thank you. Thank you, though.
1: He did. And then she was like, no, you're doing it.
0: And I just went, all right.
1: Well, and there's like 20 people and they're all staring at you like, come on, Dad.
0: There weren't 20, but yes, it's a whole thing.
1: Okay, we're going to take a quick break. When we come back, we are going to Fantasyland.
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0: Alice 97.3, Sarah and Vinny, Alice's morning show. 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
1: Oh, this is it.
0: Here's your question. 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What was the name of the big, don't say, I see it on your face, the giant gas station and shop that was such a big social media hit with the fans all around the world? 800-400-3697 is the phone number. 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This is exciting.
1: This is a call-in, not a text, right?
0: You got to call us up.
1: I was like, I'm not sure how to spell that.
0: Yeah, you don't need to. You just tell Maddie.
1: Is that it?
0: I believe that is the correct answer, Vin.
1: Is that the right spelling, though?
0: Don't put it in front of the camera.
1: I'm not putting it in front of anybody's camera.
0: It was literally right in front of the camera. Anyway... 800-400-3697. Answer the question, what giant gas station and shop was a big social media hit with European fans this past summer? And then you can go check out Bay FC, the pro women's team in the Bay Area. It was founded by former Team USA players, Brandi Chastain, Leslie Osborne, Danielle Slayton, and Allie Wagner. 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
1: Brandi?
0: It's not Brandy. Is it Brandy? Not that Brandy. All right. Did we get a winner?
1: Okay,
0: we got a winner. We got a winner. Perfect. You can email us anytime, Sarah and Vinny at odyssey.com. Can I get the name of the winner?
1: He's still on with her. Right. You need to wait.
0: Her or him. Who we got?
2: Andrea from San Jose.
0: All right. Oh, that's perfect.
2: She knew the answer was Buc-ee's.
0: Buc-ee's is the answer. The gas station mall store. It did look pretty good.

0: We don't have any Buc-ee's, or at least if we have Buc-ee's, they're not near me. Do you have a Buc-ee's?
1: No, but they're roadside in the middle of nowhere. Yeah.
0: It's like
1: oasis.
0: An oasis.
1: Exactly right. Oasis. So you would really have to be, you know, in Tornado Alley or someplace in the middle of BFE.
0: Mm-hmm. And then there it is.
1: I'm allowed to say BFE since I didn't say the actual word.
0: You're absolutely right. Mm-hmm. Who gave you crap about that?
1: No one. I just wanted to make
0: clear. You're just getting out in front of it.
1: I realize I said BFE. I keep saying it now.
0: It's okay.
1: I don't need to say it anymore.
0: No, though. It's just, you know.
1: It's a place far away, though, is what that stands for.
0: Big, far away eatery.
1: Egypt. That is what the E is, right?
2: Yep.
1: Universally known as Egypt.
0: Oh, I thought it was just East.
1: Oh, no. I know it as Bum Egypt.
0: Oh, I know it as Bum East.
1: Mm. Really?
0: Yeah.
1: Okay.
0: But who really knows anything anymore?
1: I just know what I know. Yeah, exactly.
0: Yeah. You know, it's funny because we're going to Fantasyland now.
1: Oh, great.
0: I actually do think that there's something else that I wonder if everybody knows about. Like, I don't really know about this. So I'm going to lay it out for you. First, I'll start with the story. Harry Potter fans, they are serious about their Harry Potter. And we did talk about this yesterday. Like, the girl who plays Lavender Brown, she's got like a hair site on OnlyFans. And she was saying it was hard for me to find any way to work because everywhere I would go, people would be, you know, Expelliarmus. You know, great. I've never heard that one before.
1: Oh, yes, he's doing
0: the,
1: it.
0: It's the Harry Potter
1: music.
0: I'm like,
1: oh my God, someone's phone is on.
0: I told you we were in Fantasyland.
1: No one's tripping out. It's just me. Okay, I didn't know.
2: It's Fantasyland.
0: It is Fantasyland. So, you know, they're serious about it. That's, I mean, just this poor girl who's probably got four lines in the whole thing, other than making out with Ron Weasley. I'm sure she was thrilled about that.
1: You don't like Ron?
0: Ron, no.
1: You don't like Ron?
0: No.
3: What? What's wrong with Ron?
0: I like him as a character, but I don't like him as the boyfriend of Hermione. Please, well, obviously,
1: they're
0: Harry
1: super cute together.
0: No, they're not.
1: What are you talking
0: about? He was
1: about?
0: A little biatch. The last two books, he's like so crabby and...
1: Well, because he loved her, but he didn't know how to say.
0: No.
1: He didn't know how to manage his emotions.
0: And
1: that
0: last one, he's going crazy, like so bummed out, he leaves them. It's, oh God.
3: Yeah. He's a teen.
1: Yeah.
3: He comes back.
0: A little too angsty.
1: And he thinks that she's in love with him, the person that you're trying to, you know, ship with him, with her. You're shipping them.
0: Yeah, actually. Well done.
1: You are. Yeah.
0: Okay, so anyway, the Harry Potter fans, they care. Even we're only minor ones, and listen to us have a fight about it right now.
1: Hey, listen, I remember I was driving to work one morning. This is when I lived in Eugene, and I worked with a kid named Icky. And I drove past Borders, which I had a clear view of.
0: That's a bookstore, children.
1: And there were kids.
0: Where books would gather.
1: Like, all piled up outside the door. And I, when I went in, you know, got to work, I went, what are your people doing?
0: Children.
1: Sleeping outside and he said, oh, the new Harry Potter comes out today. Mm. And I was like, and they're spending the night for it?
0: Well, yeah. They're in Fantasyland, Vinny.
1: No, we're in BFE. There's not going to be a problem getting those books. Like,
0: they got to participate in the fantasy.
1: Well, that's it. They definitely like the event of it all.
0: So do you remember from the movies when, I don't want to spoil anything, but a certain house elf passed away and was buried by the seaside?
1: It's actually, that character is beloved.
0: Absolutely.
1: For good reason. He was mistreated and good-hearted, and then for him to not have
0: survived,
1: it's painful.
0: And was buried in that place where they weren't, wasn't that where they, it was like a safe house?
1: It was a beach safe house
0: and
1: spot,
0: they
1: yeah.
0: found a place and they, so they buried this character, Davi.
1: You weren't supposed to say.
0: You know, I feel like, listen, how many house elves names do we know?
1: Isn't your whole story that these people take this stuff seriously?
0: So seriously. So they already know it. They know everything I'm talking about. So here's the deal. An undersea power cable is being built between Ireland and the UK, and it wound up getting diverted over the outcry from the Harry Potter fans. Just so we're clear, Dobby isn't buried there on that spot on the beach. He's not real.
3: Maybe physically.
0: Right. It's become a place of commemoration, and people, because apparently there must be some way to know, oh, this is the exact spot, and it's probably well marked by now. But the construction of this cable would have upended Freshwater West, a beach on the coast of Wales, and that's where they filmed the death and burial of Dobby the house elf in Deathly Hallows Part 1. And there is a memorial to Dobby on that site that's visited by people from around the world. After receiving hundreds of protest calls, the power company did some rerouting and saved Dobby's grave. In doing so, they actually had to build it much closer to actual human remains from the Bronze Age. Mm. But who cares about archaeology when you have magic to worry about? So I'm reading this. I'm like, oh, that's kind of a bummer. And I'm like, when was the Bronze Age? Anybody got a guess for the Bronze Age?
2: 2000 BC.
0: 2000 BC. All right.
3: The Gilded Age is like the 1700s. I'm picturing that.
0: Is that
3: TV
0: what you'd
3: show.
0: Like to? Is that what you'd like
3: so
0: to guess?
3: So did bronze come before that? Probably. I can't say I've ever heard of the Bronze Age until just now.
1: I haven't either. Silver Age, is there one of those two? And what about Golden Age?
0: Oh, yes, there's a Golden Age.
1: When is that?
0: I don't know.
1: Well, what do you mean you
0: don't know? I
1: don't know
0: when all the ages are. I had to look it up.
2: Ages refer to the metal that was most commonly used for things. So bronze, and then
0: bronze
2: became
0: copper. When they found out about alloys and stuff.
2: And then iron, and then steel.
3: And you said when? 2000 BC?
0: That's not in the right order. He said 2000 BC.
3: That seems early.
1: Did you just check his order?
0: I did, because copper is a pure metal and bronze is an alloy.
2: That's right.
0: Of copper and tin. I learned all this morning. This morning as I looked this stuff up.
3: I'm going to go like 600.
0: 600 BC.
3: No.
0: Or year 600.
3: It's year 600.
0: Okay, Vinny.
1: I don't have a guess.
0: All right,
1: I'm
0: going to give the point to Maddie. The Bronze Age in Britain was about 1900 BCE to 800 BCE, so about 1,000 years-ish.
2: That's
0: but
2: pretty close.
0: Here's the thing. What did I just say? BCE. So then I'm like, how come you guys are calling it BCE?
1: Yeah, it's BFE. What are you guys doing?
0: No, it's BC and AD, which I used to think meant after death, because it was before Christ,
1: right.
0: After death.
3: It's Latin.
0: It is Latin. It's but it is before Christ.
3: Right.
0: AD means Anno Domini, for year of the Lord, as in 1900 in the year of our Lord or whatever. BCE and CE are now the more accepted terms because they don't have a religious connotation. And they do say Jesus was probably born more like 4 or 5 BC.
1: I hate this class.
0: It's a good class.
1: Can't wait for the next class.
0: No, this is a good class. Listen, BCE means before the common era. And CE, instead of AD, means common era.
1: Okay.
0: No, nothing. You don't like that?
3: Who's
0: I like
3: that,
0: it.
3: What's the space physicist that's really popular?
0: Oh, yeah.
3: With the three names?
1: Greenspan. Green Link.
0: It is. Green, there's a green in there, right?
2: Tyson.
0: Tyson Green.
1: Green Bomb.
3: That's not even
1: Smith.
3: Close. But that guy.
0: You nailed the grass, Tyson.
3: Yes.
1: Yeah. Oh,
0: the grass is green.
1: Anyway, weren't we talking about Dobby? How did we get into the Bronze Age?
0: Because now they're moving this thing so that it doesn't disturb the fake Dobby grave, and they're actually disturbing archaeological remains.
1: Right, but people of
0: from
1: today
0: the Bronze Age
1: know of Dobby, and they don't know
0: they don't
1: the
0: care
1: Bronze
0: about
1: Age.
0: I'm trying to tell you about bronze.
3: I was just going to say that Neil deGrasse Tyson has this little bit he does about why he doesn't think people should use BCE instead of, he prefers BC because the Christian church or whoever actually did a great job creating our calendar, and that they should get credit for it.
0: Oh. Hmm.
1: Well, yeah, I don't. Neil, I just didn't. So.
3: Yes, right, that's what fine. I'm saying. He, I trust him.
0: I
3: you
0: do
3: know?
0: Trust him.
3: I would trust him with pretty much anything.
0: I am glad though, because I've been seeing BCE and CE. Apparently, they've been in place for a lot longer than you think.
3: But I remember learning them as a kid.
0: Oh, BCE and CE.
3: Yeah, they just didn't really catch on.
0: Yeah. Well, apparently, in science circles, they're big. But I thought, oh, look at that. They're, I felt like I learned something, and Vinny just does. He's not open to learning anything today.
3: What came after the Bronze Era?
0: Oh, I don't know.
2: Iron.
0: Yeah, iron. That's right. Harder than...
2: Iron and then steel.
0: And then pollution. The pollution age.
3: And now we're in the plastics era.
0: Oh, so great.
2: They actually, it's silicon is like what they talk about for our era.
1: Oh.
0: Oh. Nice.
1: Well, and we're in the heart of it.
0: Yes, we are.
1: Mm-hmm.
0: Okay. We're still in Fantasyland.
1: All right.
2: Oh, okay.
0: There are people who are super fans of Star Wars, of course. I mean, just.
3: Who do you think goes crazier, the Star Wars fans or the Harry Potter fans?
1: Star Wars.
3: Only because time is on their side, I think.
0: Yeah, I feel like fandoms are hard to measure. You know, that's a. It's. I know people who are like freaks for both of those things completely separately, like freaks, like almost like problematically free, like almost like the Disney adults, you know, just like, I don't care about that. And you, I don't want you to be mad at me because I don't care about that.
1: Well, and don't forget, now a Disney adult gets their Star Wars along with all the other
0: they
1: Disney
0: sure
1: stuff.
0: Do.
2: So it's heaven. It's heaven for me.
1: You love it.
2: Because I love Star Wars and I love Disney. I
0: forgot you're a Disney adult. Okay, so anyway, Star Wars.
1: It's heaven.
0: It's weird.
3: I got a Disney adult story we can do after this one.
0: Great.
3: If you want.
0: Perfect. Because this guy is also, I guess he's a Star Wars adult. This is a guy in the UK. So I thought, I was like, oh, this sounds cool. It's not cool. I looked at it. I don't know why this is a story today. Everyone's freaking out about the thing. This guy in his backyard built a bar to look like a vehicle, a space vehicle from Star Wars. And I thought, oh, this will be, that'll look really cool. Let me check that out.
1: It's a shed. That's not a bar.
0: Yeah.
1: It's a cool shed, but it's not a bar.
0: It cost him $12,000 to build. It's terrible. He did a terrible job. That is absolutely not the inside of that thing. That's not it. His is, I think it's the upper left right there. There it is. That's what the inside looks like.
1: Oh, that looks cool.
0: He did put some decoration in there, and you can get yourself a drink in there. But that really cool thing you just showed, that's from somebody else's backyard Star Wars bar, not this guy's
2: janky
0: bar.
2: Well, there's a Star Wars bar in Disneyland, too.
0: That's where he got the idea. He's a big Star Wars fan in the UK, and it's fine. I just guess I was expecting it to be way cooler than that, like the Millennium Falcon or something, especially hearing after he spent $12,000 on it. 29-year-old Chester Walsh, she visited one of Disney's Galaxy's Edge parks, and he didn't specify, though, if it was Florida or California. When he got home, he missed it so much, he added a Star Wars bar to his own home. He built the outside of wood, rubber, foam, and fiberglass, and used tongue and groove boards and vinyl on the inside. It even has controls and a monitor that's set up to look like a windshield. When he first started telling his family, friends, and neighbors about his idea for the spaceship bar, they were all like, why would you do that? And now he says everyone absolutely loves it.
1: What is what I was picturing is, you know how you couples get together?
0: Mm-hmm.
1: You know, like you have Pat and Marianne over regularly,
0: sure.
1: Right?
0: Yeah, yeah.
1: And then the two people, you know, like these two go this way and the other two go. He had his buddy in the backyard in his little bar, and I'm sure that was fun, right?
0: Yes.
1: Okay.
0: Yeah.
1: He's entertaining.
0: Yes.
2: Yeah, it's awesome. Why do you hate on it?
0: I just feel like, why is this we're 5,000 miles from that, more. Like, why is this a story? It's terrible. It looks like somebody's paper mache school project. But it's cute. I mean, I can appreciate that he likes it, but it's funny to me.
3: I think it's adorable. It looks kind of like an Airstream that he's decorated.
0: It does look like he built it on the frame of something else, but no, he built that whole thing with wood and... Is it?
3: What's wrong with you?
0: I don't know. I just really thought to myself, well, that looks terrible. I'd be pretty bummed if my kid was like, I'm going to look, I practically have a 29-year-old kid. They cannot have a corner of my yard to build that in. No.
1: Well, no, he would need to get his own yard.
0: That doesn't look like his own yard. That looks like his mom's yard. I feel sorry for that late.
1: I thought that guy was married. Didn't you say he is a married guy?
0: No.
1: Oh.
0: Let me look.
1: I thought you said that.
0: No, his family. When he first started telling family, friends, and neighbors. Yeah, it doesn't say anything about a wife. I'm going to guess. I'm going to guess no wife.
1: I just assumed that.
0: Because he was old enough.
1: I don't know how I'm going to react to that if my kids don't ever leave. It's going to be very strange. I probably won't be that bummed, but in some ways that becomes...
0: It's a weird thing.
1: It's a failure of parenting, right?
0: I don't know.
1: They're not launching.
0: I definitely do feel like I have failed my kids in many ways, but I also am not going to abandon them to... Like, they can't live here. They cannot afford to live here. Even on, you know... Even if you're making some money, it's really hard to live here. And I just don't see it getting better. Like, I think that multi-generational home is going to be very much the norm where everyone contributes to sort of the central.
1: I do feel like if you're living in the Bay Area and you want to stay in the Bay Area, you have to join the tech party that caused the problem to begin with.
0: Right. Well, that's harder and harder to join now.
1: I know, but I'm just saying, like, to me, that's why our price is inflated, because so many people in tech have made so much money.
0: Right.
1: And so they buy up homes.
0: And they need
1: homes.
0: A place near work.
1: Well, they also need Airbnbs. I mean, sure. We've got to put this money somewhere. And
0: obviously.
1: They're, you know, investing. And that's the way that goes.
0: Yep.
1: Sucks. But believe me, people in, like we were talking about Santa Cruz, people who grew up in Santa Cruz where their whole family has lived there for multiple generations.
0: I know.
1: Find
0: it's
1: themselves
0: so sad.
1: Saying, I can't live here.
0: Right. Unless I live with my mom and dad.
1: Mm-hmm.
0: You know. Maybe that's why he built this thing in his backyard.
1: He's going to move into it?
0: Yeah, move right in.
1: All right. Well.
0: He said now he's not living in the house with his mom. He lives in a Star Wars bar that he built out of rubber and wood. Okay, what's your story?
3: Basically, as far as the Disney adult fandom goes,
0: yes.
3: There's discourse on the internet because there's a particular woman, adult, who is obsessed with Peter Pan. And there's long
1: Sandy
3: videos.
1: Sandy Duncan!
3: I don't know her name.
1: Oh.
3: She's just, you know.
2: It's a great ride. It's one of my favorite rides at Disneyland.
3: What, Peter Pan?
2: Yeah.
3: No, the character.
2: Oh, right. Okay.
3: There's videos, long videos of her repeatedly finding Peter Pan. And it's kind of like this particular actor that I've seen in a lot of the videos where she comes and she talks to him for a long time.
0: You mean she finds the person playing the role of him walking around the park?
3: No, she finds... He's in costume as Peter Pan. She finds Peter Pan and like spends as much time with him as possible.
2: She sets this up, is what you're saying.
0: Are there a bunch of people who play Peter Pan in the park? Because I know they do shifts with all the princes and all the princesses.
1: I found this out by going with my kids. They have apps that will tell you where the characters are stationed or positioned, and you can find them by using the apps. So she's... Maybe she's not cheating, but there's a way to find them.
0: But right. So she's...
3: Has committed a lot of time to tracking down Peter Pan to hang out with him. And how well he stayed... The discourse is like, is she making him uncomfortable? And how well he stays in character.
0: Is it always the same guy?
3: The videos I've seen are always the same guy, yeah.
0: So she's looking for a particular Peter Pan.
3: Maybe.
0: I don't know how often she can possibly go to this place.
3: Well, when you get that certain Disney membership, I mean, you can go every day.
0: Right. And she's a Disney adult, so that's possible.
3: Right.
1: Witnessed this firsthand. I was in line to see Elsa of Frozen. There was a guy in front of me in a Lederhosen costume. Mm. I didn't know what to make of it, but he was extremely excited, like in a...
0: Yeah.
1: Like effusive, like, I'm so, this is great. And then as soon as he got to the front of the line, he had the employee there to keep an eye on the people and work the line. He handed his phone over. He got to walk up to Elsa. He got on one knee and proposed to her.
0: Did he give her a ring?
1: I don't know what he gave her, because the whole time I was like, what the F am I seeing?
0: Right.
1: Like, I'm here in line with a 2-year-old.
0: How old do you think that guy was?
1: He was at least 35.
0: Mm.
1: at least.
0: Just a Disney adult, yeah.
1: In lederhosen and videoing, had them video his proposal of Elsa. It looked very uncomfortable for the person who was working
0: as Elsa. Did she have to say yes? Or
1: I don't
0: what did
1: know
0: she say?
1: What she

0: she has to do, but it seems like the person who was doing the video is also keeping a close eye on the person proposing as well.
1: As well, like, they should.
0: I don't know if they have a red button.
1: Job one, protect that lady.
0: Call security. I don't know what that is, right. But I was absolutely uncomfortable watching this display.
1: Back to the Peter Pan thing. Mm-hmm. Peter Pan's a little boy. Is there a weirdness just in that? I mean, I'm assuming that these are young adults playing him in the park.
2: Yes,
1: in
2: he's probably early 20s.
1: Okay, but why? So does this lady feel like she's still a little girl and so she wants to see Peter Pan?
2: I would assume that all extreme fandom, I don't discriminate, probably is rooted in a childhood something that you're
1: feeling,
2: trying to
1: fill. Yeah, yeah.
2: And then, you know, some people just take it a little bit too far. This girl's been posting, she has videos of her talking with Peter Pan over years. She's been tracking him down for years.
1: Is it the same guy?
2: It can't be. The videos I've seen have all been the same guy, yeah. Or they do a really good job making it look like the same guy.
1: That's true. Maybe he has like a whole, you know.
0: Well, they cast those roles. Yeah, they cast. Do. So there may be a look.
1: My niece was Ariel.
0: Yep.
1: Yeah. And even though she has bright red hair, they still made her wear the wig that they all wear.
2: Mm-hmm. I don't know. I think we're a little too hard on people who are big super fans, but at the same time, it does get a little bit creepy.
1: That's the problem. If it didn't so often get creepy, it wouldn't be such a problem.
0: The line was stomped on and that guy blew past the line doing 100. I'm telling you, I'm sitting there with a 2-year-old going, dude, what the are you doing?
1: Yet they let it happen. They did not stop. They made sure she was safe, but they didn't stop him from doing it.
2: It's cosplaying in a way. I mean, they both know they're playing pretend.
1: Yeah, I guess. I mean, I don't want to see anyone get hurt. And, you know, hopefully she looks really different when she leaves via the back door later that day.
0: Yeek.
1: After her shift. All right, Vinny, what's coming up in the news?
0: So much fun stuff, including, it's an end of an era. 7-Up is changing its formula and more after.

0: for these.
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2: Yay! 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

0: But you don't know what happens to people. You
1: know, no, you don't
0: the
1: know.
0: Horses.
1: Right. It's true. You can never. Sure.
0: Who knows what people need?
1: No, exactly.
0: Right.
1: Yeah. Okay. All right. Oh, is it time? It's Alice, 97.3. Sarah and Vinny, Alice's morning show. Coming up at 9, somber tickets. We're very excited.
2: The Radio Alice Report.
0: 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I'll tell you another service that if you are, it's summer,

0: yard, my cat came out and just yacked right next to me. So that was fun. And then
1: Atco get rid of cats too?
0: No, but that would be so great. No, he yacks right next to me. But I'm like, I'm busy, so I forget about it. Because it's, you know, just over sort of on the side on the brick. And then later I'm like, oh, I got to go out there and
1: hose
0: that down. And I barely could, I was like, where did it go? And then I realized there was just a teeming mass of ants all over just eating the vomit.
1: Ah.
0: And I thought, oh, that is just horrible.
1: That's a story we could have all lived without.
0: Let's get that hose out and show these ants what for.
1: Atcopest.com.
0: Yeah, have them take care of it. I did not want to see that.
1: Right. Okay. Here's what's happening, everyone. We're finally seeing the sun or blue skies break through here in downtown San Francisco. Should be a beautiful summer, sunny day here in Northern California with a high of about 90.
0: Okay. I'll take it.
1: Yeah, you will.
0: I don't have any choice.
1: And back to school time, everyone. Mm. Welcome
0: Enjoy.
1: Back.
0: Yeah. Hope you have a good year. Hope it's the best year ever. That'd be excellent. Good teachers, nice friends.
1: I love it. I have a friend that I grew up with. Her name's Joanne.
0: Oh, hey, Joanne.
1: Hi, Joanne. She's the girl when I was a little boy, she was like, I'm marrying you. And I went, no, you're not. Stop it. And she was like, nope, I'm going to marry you. And she held that. And I kept telling her as I was getting older and more derelict, I would tell her, I'm not for you.
0: Is that Jason Sisko's sister?
1: No.
0: Was she a sister of somebody?
1: Nope.
0: So you just saw her at school?
1: She lived down the street from me.
0: Okay.
1: Anyway, she's gone on to become a great school teacher and is, I believe, starting her 35th year of school teaching. Like right now, she posts it. She's like, here I am. It's my 35th year. And she's proud of it, and she should be, and I'm proud of her. And it's really cool.
0: Do you know what subject she teaches?
1: I don't. Well, no, I do know. She teaches elementary school, so she teaches all the subjects.
0: Oh.
1: Mm-hmm. But very cool. Like 35 generations
0: Incredible.
1: Of kids in Southern California have gone through that room and out into the world.
0: I wonder if she's gotten, if somebody stayed in town and they've got, you know, a second grader, whatever grade she teaches in elementary school, like if she's raising the kids of the kids.
1: I'm sure that's the case. And I don't doubt that she's seeing grown-ups at the grocery store who are like, Mrs.
0: Teachers are the stars of their towns that they work in.
1: Absolutely.
0: And almost to their detriment. Like we had this kindergarten teacher who, rest in peace, she passed a while ago.
1: Oh, no.
0: I know. But she'd done something like 50-something years at that school, maybe even more. And you could just tell sometimes she was happy to see you. Because anywhere she went in the town, everybody had gone to her class. And other times I was like, ooh, I just got the distinct impression she is...
1: busy.
0: She's busy. She's doing something.
1: Well,
0: okay.
1: Happens.
0: Yeah. But you are. You're like a superstar, especially for kids. Kids are like, oh my God, it's my teacher. It's my teacher.
1: Yeah. No, and I think that even the parents become not starstruck, but they feel like you took good care of my kid. I'm happy to see you as they are. In the same way. Anyway, welcome back to school, all the people.
0: I wonder how many students a teacher remembers.
1: Couldn't say.
0: Like, even if you spent a whole year with these kids and got to know them, after 35 years,
1: I mean,
0: how many
1: I think some make a bigger impression than others.
0: That is true, Vincent.
1: Uh-huh.
2: I've been doing it for 15 years, and I tend to remember my students.
0: Do you?
2: Yeah. Hmm. When they, you know, if they reach out or something, I'll not always, but yeah.
0: Yeah.
2: Because usually it's the good ones to keep in touch and stuff.
0: So the bad ones you forget all about.
2: Yeah, the ones that.
0: You don't even know you forgot about them.
2: Yeah.
0: They're just gone.
2: The ones that are just taking the class.
1: Are you talking about
2: credits.
1: Online classes or in class?
2: Both. I do teach online a lot, but I do in person as well. And when I started, it was all in person back when I started teaching.
1: That's what I was thinking. Like,
2: they're easier to remember.
1: Absolutely. Them.
2: Yeah.
1: It's the end of an era. 7-Up is changing its formula, everyone.
0: Oh, when's the last time you had a 7-Up?
1: That's why they're having trouble.
0: Need to...
1: The people have stopped grabbing 7-Up.
0: Yeah, people aren't drinking as many 7 and 7s anymore.

0: First time in over 15 years, 7-Up is changing its recipe. It will no longer be lemon-lime soda. Instead, it will be lime-lemon soda.
1: That's funny of them.
2: So lame.
0: They're tweaking the formula to be more lime-forward.
3: I don't like it.
0: They're doing it across the full lineup, including Zero Sugar, Cherry 7-Up, and Cherry Zero Sugar.
2: Wow.
1: Are they really changing the formula?
0: The new recipe will start hitting stores soon within the next couple weeks. And you'll know you're trying one of the new 7-Ups because the branding will look different and it will say lime lemon on the packaging.
3: That's my go-to soda.
0: Get out of here!
2: Yeah, 7-Up is your go-to soda.
3: I got a 2-liter 7-Up always in my
2: refrigerator. Who are you?
0: Yeah, what are you talking about?
2: That is ridiculous.
0: No one ever heard you say
3: it's got no caffeine. You can drink it in the evening.
0: You're ashamed to be a 7-Upper.
3: I'm not ashamed.
0: Well, then why don't we know this about you?
2: Yeah.
3: I have secrets. But 7-Up is definitely, I like to have a glass with dinner once in a while.
0: That's your go-to.
2: You have a glass of 7-Up.
1: Why don't
2: you
1: just have Sprite?
3: I like 7-Up better.
2: Sprite either,
0: well, that's the problem for 7-Up probably is Sprite came along and said, we're going to take some of that business. And I think they've taken it all.
2: Can I ask, is Sprite like a Coca-Cola?
0: Yes, that's the point.
2: So 7-Up is like a PepsiCo?
0: Yeah, something like that, yes. Sure, yeah. Something like that. I'm not sure.
2: Yeah, I don't know.
3: I don't like the formula changing.
2: I got to say, we stopped buying 7-Up a long time ago.
0: By giving lime the spotlight, they're delivering a more refreshing taste experience, they say. And they say 72% of Gen Alpha and Gen Z consumers gravitate toward citrus-forward flavors. Mm-hmm. And they prefer intense taste experiences. So they're going for the youth. Of America.
1: I don't think they're really changing the formula. I think it's a bit.
2: Yeah. Just to get you to try it again.
1: Yes, exactly. Mm-hmm.
2: Lime lemon.
0: Well, I don't know. I'm just telling you.
2: Yeah.
0: But I definitely, we had 7-Up when I was a boy, but I can't remember. Oh, you know when I would order it? If I stopped drinking soda entirely now, but if I would order it because it's caffeine free.
2: Is it?
3: So, yeah, and I drink diet 7-Up.
0: 7-Up.
3: So I'm not getting the calories.
0: Yeah,
3: I have no calories, and it's refreshing.
1: Have you tried a LaCroix?
3: I have those too, but sometimes I want a sweet thing, a really sweet thing. So 7-Up, it's a treat.
2: Okay. He likes to have a treat.
0: Is the I'll youngest
1: add it to the list of Maddie's treats.
0: Yeah, there's diet a lot of 7-Up. Treats. Donuts. Yeah. I need a 12er of donuts.
2: Yeah. Was he Brownie Sundae or were you Brownie Sundae?
0: I'm a Brownie Sundae guy.
2: That sounds. Can I have some caramel on that too?
0: I mean, whatever. It's hard to make a Brownie Sundae wrong.
2: I am so hungry.
0: Unless
2: right
0: you
2: now.
0: Say hold the brownie and then what are you doing?
2: Right.
0: That's not a Brownie Sundae.
2: Can I have a chocolate chip cookie at the bottom instead?
0: I mean, you can, but then you're going to say no chocolate chips and I'm going to say, you know what?
2: It's true.
0: I don't want to talk to you about dessert. You're ruining it. A chocolate chip cookie sundae without chocolate chips.
2: I'll put up with it for that.
0: Okay.
2: It's buried under there.
0: The youngest siblings in any family are often labeled as spoiled, carefree, and the family favorite. Therapists are saying that stereotype is inaccurate. Many youngest children say they feel pressured to live up to the expectations of being the fun and easygoing one.
2: Really?
0: Bobby, you're the youngest.
1: And the fun and easygoing one.
0: And?
2: Are you that
0: feel
2: fun?
0: Pressured?
2: Are you that easygoing?
1: What are you trying to say?
2: I don't think you're that easygoing. You're pretty fun.
1: I'm extremely
2: you
1: fun.
2: You get wound up, though.
0: Well.
2: The pressure when it's on, and then you're way less fun. You heard me, and you know it's
0: the
2: true.
0: Other day, though, she rolled. I was driving home going, first of all, I was like, I hope Bob can get home. This is a dangerous situation she's put herself in. But she rolled.
2: Why? Because of my dungeon?
0: Well,
2: Don't worry. I don't keep captives there. I feed them to my dragon.
0: It's not the dungeon. It's the part where I know Sarah will say, okay, I've had enough of this. Time for you to leave. And you'll be like, oh, no. Well, I'm out into the street now.
2: Do you not know about Uber? I feel like you don't know about Uber.
0: I don't know
2: about
0: Uber.
2: Like, if you were somewhere and you were waiting, and someone said you must now leave, you'd be like, what do I do?
0: I would. I'll walk out into the street and figure it out there.
2: No, also, it never crossed my mind.
1: I knew that that might happen, that she might get sick of me, but she would be too polite to say anything. So I left as soon as the movie was over.
0: Oh, good
1: job. We've had our fun. I'll leave on a high.
2: Mm-hmm. Yeah. We had several hours together. It did feel like time. You actually, I thought you left at a very polite time. We were done.
1: I nailed it.
2: Goodbye.
0: Experts say the youngest siblings don't feel spoiled at all. While some may have experienced more freedom or less strict parenting, many also report feeling underestimated, dismissed, and treated like the family baby long into adulthood.
2: Yeah.
0: I do think the baby thing is real. And I'll tell you why I think it's happening to Edie, our youngest, is because there's no more kids. And I'm trying to, and she won't. I keep telling her, let's skip your 8th birthday. No, it's 2 weeks away. I can't wait.
2: What's she asking for?
0: Oh, the list is ridiculous, but it's dolls still. She's still a doll person.
1: Aw.
2: She loves a doll.
0: She loves them.
2: I'm super bummed.
0: And there are times when the house gets quiet and I'll peek into the rec room and there she is in front of her Barbie playhouse with different dolls doing the stuff. And I just go... I'd like quietly pull away. Like, oh my God, it's not a screen. She's just playing.
2: Mm.
0: It's amazing. Therapists say labels can create pressure on the youngest. Some youngest siblings feel like they have to be fun and easygoing peacemakers, even when they're dealing with their own stuff. So, you know, consider your youngest is maybe not loving the role of being the youngest.
2: Yeah, that's too bad.
0: But they don't know.
2: Got a role to play.
1: Yeah, we all have a role to play. And I do feel that way, 100%. When I go home, it's all about me, you know?
0: And you love it.
1: And they want me to entertain them, and they want...
2: Right. And you do.
1: Right. But it is a lot of pressure.
0: Yeah.
1: But it's my role in the family. We all have a burden.
2: You're a good girl.
1: So fun and easygoing, wouldn't you say?
2: No, I actually would not say that.
1: That's crazy.
0: I'll tell you what I would say about that in particular is that my oldest will go, you guys, you love her more. And I'll be all, let me explain something to you. I did every single thing I'm doing with this one with you. The fact that you've forgotten means we're going to sit down and look at pictures because I took a picture of every day of your life. Mm. So zip it and get over here and I'm going to show you exactly how many things I did just with you.
2: Yeah. And by the way, it's your fault anyway because you're pushing me away.
0: Right. Mm. You snotty teenager. No. Soon to be rolling your eyes at me.
2: 13.
0: Of all the things.
2: I can't believe she's going to be 13.
0: 800-400-3697. Trip is on the show.
2: Hey, Trip.
3: Somebody wrote in about Gator. Maybe Gator drinks Shirley Temples listening on the radio. I do. In fact, I'm going to the House of Prime Rib, and that's exactly what I'll have with my dinner at the House of Prime Rib.
2: I thought Shirley Temple was ginger ale.
3: No, it's 7-Up.
0: When are we going to the House of Prime Rib?
3: I'm going in, I think, a week. Yeah.
0: With the lady friend?
3: No, this is one of my friend's birthdays, and I mean, it's on a weeknight, but it's the House of Prime Rib.
2: You can't turn it down. I haven't been there in years. I love that place.
0: I haven't been in years either.
3: I just won't sleep that much.
2: I went for Mother's Day a few years back.
3: So good. OMG, 7-Up. Leave Maddie alone. Yeah, thank you.
0: No, I mean, I it's cool. I've just never heard you say I'm a 7-Up guy.
3: Yeah.
2: Yeah.
0: All right.
3: We got a ton. 7-Up was like, the texts were crazy for 7-Up.
2: Oh.
3: Let's see here. 7-Up is much better than Sprite or Starry. I don't know what that is.
0: Starry's another one.
2: What's Starry?
0: It's the same lemon lime type soda, but from a different company. Mm.
3: My favorite was Slice, but since they did away with that, it's been 7-Up. Nikki in Atlanta.
0: My mom used to make us, you've heard of root beer floats. She would make 7-Up floats. Mm. And it's the same thing. It's just with 7-Up.
3: Let's see here. Okay. Teacher checking in, 650. I'm starting my teaching career at San Jose State this fall. So excited. That's Danielle in Livermore, who's one of our texters that texts in quite a bit.
2: Danielle in Livermore. Good luck. I hope it goes very smoothly.
3: Dang Sarah. 510 says, your cat threw up next to you. Did she smell your ears?
2: Yeah, she must smell my ears. Actually, I think one of the cats got a bird yesterday because the birds were going crazy in my backyard. Like, they seemed angry.
0: Oh.
2: Like, you know how birds will sometimes dive bomb you? Like, if you're, like, if a baby, but it's too late in the year for it to be a baby falling out of the nest. Like, they're all flying now.
0: I don't know. I don't know about that stuff. I don't pay much attention to
2: it. Yeah, I pay attention to those birds because the cats are constantly watching them.
0: I go in my backyard and I will truly, the missus will go, did you notice? No, I was hanging my wetsuit up and then I walked back in the house. I didn't notice.
2: Yeah, man. That's a man thing. I'll say to John, I'm like, oh my God, did you see the lilies blooming out front? And he goes, what? We have lilies out front? I'm like, oh my God.
0: Yeah, John. Yes.
3: 530. The youngest is the loudest. We have to be heard.
2: That is true. Sometimes
3: exclamation points.
2: John was the youngest of five, and he had a massive stutter when he was a kid.
3: Really?
2: Yeah, because he couldn't get a freaking word in edgewise because they're all fighting and bickering all around him.
0: But it went away? Or did he go to
2: therapy? He did go to some therapy, but it, as soon as he didn't have to fight to be in the conversation anymore, it backed off a little bit. But there's recordings of him as a little kid.
0: But there's no times now as an adult that if something...
2: No, he doesn't really get hung up. No. It's not like, you know, those massive stutters.
0: Right.
3: 510, the conversation about chocolate chip cookies is a perfect way to use Make It Not Fun song. Sarah makes chocolate chips not fun.
2: I think I made BC and AD not fun today as well. You did a few things that I should be in trouble for. I'm excited and you make it not fun.
0: What's coming up in the trash, Sarah?
2: Somber tickets.
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0: 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Tickets for Somber in San Jose. How about it? You want to do it?
1: Yes.
0: All right. The code word is wreck. He's got this song, Homewrecker. Is that what it's called? Homewrecker or Homewrecked or something? That must be where they get wreck from. That's a good word. W-R-E-C-K. Wreck. That's the code word this hour. 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
1: You know what's fun?
0: What's fun?
1: I mentioned a friend of mine from childhood, and two friends from childhood texted me and said, "Is it Joanne?" And then they wrote the last name. I was like,
0: "Oh my God, yes, that's so funny."
1: But that's, yes, it's that Joanne.
0: Yeah, that's fun.
1: She lived on my street and claimed me as hers when we were like nine.
0: When did she give up?
1: I don't know when she, I moved away. So I don't know when that, when it finally set in.
0: My husband moved.
1: But I definitely felt like, I used to say this to her, like, you don't, I feel like being in trouble right now. You don't want to be around me. I'm
0: no
1: busy.
0: Good for
1: I'm
0: you,
1: chasing
0: baby.
1: Keggers. You need to like.
0: Oh, is she older than you? Younger than you?
1: My age. But just a good person, was not up to no good. And I was. And so I was like, you need to. No.
0: Let me just quickly finish this. Tickets for Somber throughout the day today. 12:05 with Mason, 5:05 with It's Jane. This hour's code word is wreck, courtesy of Live Nation. Okay. That I love that we have like people from our childhood listening.
1: Mm-hmm.
0: Like that's, I think.
1: That's what I'm saying. It was
0: it's
1: cool.
0: Kind of a bummer about the whole syndication thing. You know, when we first got in, when we were babies in radio, it was like the goal was you'd be on in more than one market. Now it's like, okay, so we're on in every market, everywhere, anywhere. You've got a phone, we're available. Well, okay, so I guess that's that.
1: Yeah. I don't want to say anything about the management, though. They've done a great job.
0: I agree. Amazing.
1: Right, Maddie?
2: Fantastic.
1: All of the gatekeepers in radio.
0: All the decisions.
2: Business. Oh, they're making. Oh,
0: this I mean,
2: such good decisions lately.
0: Jinx.
2: Oh, my gosh.
0: You want me a Coke?
1: No, I don't.
0: That's good because I don't like Coke anymore.

0: You mean the liquid?
1: I don't like the liquid Coke.
0: Right.
1: Right. They have that now. You know that? Crazy.
0: What are you talking about?
1: I don't want to go into it. It's drug talk and we shouldn't do that.
0: All right.
1: Okay. So where are we? Oh, it's my turn, isn't it? I just did the giveaway. I'm sorry. We just are a little bit all over the place. Tomorrow at the Masonic, it's that OAR with show with Gavin DeGraw. I don't want to be anything.
0: That's a great song.
1: I don't want to be trying to be lately.
0: Really is.
1: I know. I love that song. I mean, I'm sure he has other songs, but that song is so good. Do you not like that song? You have a funny look on your face.
2: No, I like that song. Okay. I was thinking about whether he plays it for 10 minutes at the end.
1: He should really do it at the beginning, the middle, and the end, because that's the song.
0: Well, that's the best song. And remember, he came out with another album and he got jumped.
1: Oh, he got beat up in New York City, yep. Right?
2: What?
1: Yeah, he was like attacked. Not because he was Gavin DeGraw. I think he was just walking around.
0: I still don't know if that was real, because it was right as he was launching his new album. That's what.
1: Oh, you think it was like a Jussie Smollett thing?
0: I don't know,
1: but
0: it's very strange that, you know, this is a guy who, I'm sure he, this song, play that.
1: Yeah.

0: Doesn't matter what you say, you can't take that song from the guy.
1: It's so good. So good. Mm-hmm. God, I love that song. I think I'll listen to that 20 times today and make John play it for me. Lisa Loeb is also playing with Gavin DeGraw and OAR, and that is happening tomorrow night at the Masonic. That should be a fun show, actually. Tomorrow at Shoreline, it's John Mellencamp. Luke Bryan's in town. He is there the 14th. Is Luke Bryan the one who's the judge on American Idol? Luke Combs is the other Luke, right?
2: Luke Combs
1: is the he did the cover of the
2: Fast Car.
1: Yeah.
2: Bigger guy.
1: Yeah. I think Zach Bryan is the chicken fry guy. Luke Bryan, I think, is the guy from American Idol.
2: He was on American Idol?
1: He was one of the judges.
2: Oh! I know
0: there's
2: he's
0: a Luke
2: huge.
0: Still on, as a judge.
1: Like that's what I'm saying. I think it might be.
0: And he's
1: guy.
0: The guy who sings the golf. You played us that song the other day. It's about golf and.
3: Perfect Day is.
0: Drain content, fishing, golf. Terrible song.
2: And loving that one.
1: Yeah, I don't know. Is
0: terrible.
1: That, is that
2: he
1: Luke
2: is the
1: Bryan?
2: American Idol.
1: Yeah. Oh, he is. He's the current. Yeah. He's currently a judge. And is he also the hunting, drinking, smoking, farting?
2: Yes.
1: Okay. Got it. Great.
2: Not you nailed it.
1: Thanks. Shoreline Amphitheater. That is on. What's tomorrow? Is the 12th. This will be Friday night. The 14th. Luke Bryan. I don't know if you care. Here's a. This is. I love this story. It makes me happy. It makes me feel good. And it makes me think that, 83 is the new 70. I don't know.
0: What?
1: Mick Jagger turned 83 last week. Last month. And he was in a club. He posted a video of himself dancing to his, I guess this is it's from the latest Stones album called Foreign Tongues. It's called Mr. Charm. And he is still pretty wiggly. He's got his hands in the air like he just don't care. He's moving. He's got his hips going crazy.
3: His hips are amazing.
1: It's unbelievable. He is like really.
0: What song is that?
1: It's called Mr. Charm. It's from Foreign Tongues, their latest record. But there is a section in it where he goes, never, never, never, never. Like, you know that Start Me Up? It sounds just like that. He goes, never stop, never stop, never, never, never stop. But it sounds like they clipped it for this one. You hear it?
0: Oh, there
1: never,
0: it was.
1: Nevering. Anyway, I love that I'm looking at Mick Jagger. He's going crazy. He's dancing. He's having a good time. There's a disco ball and laser lights. Like, he's 83. Please. More 83-year-olds with their hair dyed brown. And their wiggly hips. I wonder if he is like made of, what are those cortisone shots? I wonder if they've just cortisoned the out of that guy. And he's just all like, yeah, I'm all wiggly and stuff because I can't feel a thing.
0: I've seen him in recent interviews because they were talking or promoting the new album. Mm-hmm. I don't know this song, Mr. Charm. But anyway.
1: Mr. Charm.
0: He's sharp and looks great. So I can think is the money helps. You know, he's been rich his entire adult life.
1: Yes. And probably has great health care.
0: I'm sure he went through an era of smoking and drinking, but it appears he's done better by himself in most recent years. He looks healthy and sharp.
1: He looks great. Mm-hmm. He wrote in the caption, enjoying the summer. Hope you are too.
0: Yeah. Good for him.
1: One fan goes, Mick has more energy at 83 than I do at 30. And another wrote, he's got the moves like Jagger.
0: I saw a guy talking recently about.
1: What guy did you see?
0: It's a guy I know, but he was talking about, did you front load your life? And the point he was making is, did you go to punk rock shows, do stage dives? Did you snowboard, surf, skateboard, and destroy your physical health before you were 30? You front-loaded your life. Like, you later in life are going, well, that's going to hurt. I can't do that anymore.
1: But at least you lived.
0: I'm going to guess this guy did not front load his life.
1: I think he was pretty steady. Like, although you definitely heard about people in the Stones having massive addictions to various substances.
0: It was the other guy, though.
1: It was the other guy. Mm-hmm. A couple of the other guys. But he was never that. You know what he was addicted to?
0: Fame.
1: Having
0: girls.
1: Girls.
0: Yeah.
1: Longtime girlfriends. He's got a bunch of kids.
0: Well. Boys. We like some boys, like, I take
1: so
0: that back.
1: It worked out for
0: some
1: him.
0: Some boys like boys. Some boys like girls.
1: Mm-hmm. Some boys like boys and girls.
0: And if you're Mick Jagger, you can sample a lot.
1: You can, sure.
3: 415, Mick Jagger's known for being a runner. He runs every day of his life.
0: Mm.
3: He looks like a runner.
1: He does look like a runner.
0: It's interesting.
1: He's got that lean thing. I would think your knees would go.
0: Weiland, at some of his peak fame, would say he runs 6 miles a day. Even though he's a junkie and an addict, he would still have to go run in order to be able to do shows.
3: Wow.
0: To keep the wind up.
1: Mm.
0: Singers.
1: Mm-hmm.
0: That's the gig.
1: I wonder if he was also a smoker, Weiland.
0: I would put money on it.
1: You know, I wonder if he felt like he was offsetting whatever damage he was doing to his lungs by smoking, by running.
0: It's a survival thing, right? Just trying to be able to do tonight's show.
1: Yeah. Here, totally changing gears here. If you don't have plans for New Year's Eve and you've thought to yourself, I'd really like to see a show at the Sphere, the Backstreet Boys have announced that they're going to play it. So I thought that we might have some people who would be interested.
3: I want it that way.
1: I know that you do. So they're doing December 31st, January 1st, and January 2nd. So if you can make that work for the Backstreet Back, all right, fan in your life, then maybe, because I'm just dying to see something at the Sphere. I'm hoping that Rush, although I got to say, if Rush does do a stand there, we probably won't be able to touch tickets. Although they say nothing's ever sold out.
0: I'm going to see them in San Jose when they come through at the end, mid-October, I think.
1: Mm. The Weeknd, not the Weeknd that we all look forward to, the guy who's known as the Weeknd, he is no longer retiring his stage name. Do you remember when he was like,
0: he wanted to be Yusuf.
1: He wanted to be Abel Tesfaye.
0: Yeah.
1: Or however you say it.
0: Mm-hmm.
1: It didn't go over. No one cared. And everyone was just like, no, man, you're the Weeknd without the extra E or one down one E. At his show Saturday night in Stockholm, he told the crowd, I tested retirement a little bit. I don't like the way it feels. I'm going to be here with you forever.
2: AKA his acting career didn't pan out the way he thought it would. So
1: and no one cared
2: back
1: about his music that wasn't made by the Weeknd. So
0: very few people are going to build a brand and a name and then say, I'm changing it, and it actually works for them.
1: Right. Prince pulled it off.
0: I was actually thinking of Prince. He's a guy who flipped the middle finger to the

0: record companies and said, I'm this symbol now. And we all went, okay.
1: Didn't Garth Brooks?
0: It didn't work for him.
1: Yeah, right.
0: Though.
1: No, I know. Well, I'm saying there's plenty
2: Chris
1: of people.
2: Gaines.
0: Yeah.
1: People try it. What about Beyonce and Sasha Fierce? Did that work?
2: No.
3: It's really big in the EDM community.
1: Sasha Fierce?
3: No, the having different names, different projects, and it works well for them.
1: The Weeknd previously said that he'd perfected his alter ego and wanted a new challenge. I don't think I could stop making music, but everything needs to feel like a challenge. And for me right now, The Weeknd, whatever that is, it's been mastered. And now he's going, well, okay, so I guess I'll just keep the thing that got me famous.
0: Dude, you made it. What are you doing? Zip it.
1: Right.
0: Make music and live your best possible life.
1: No one wants to know your name is Abel Tesfaye. Yeah. That's hard to say. The Weeknd? We're all pretty much down with The Weeknd.
0: He's had a bunch of hits and a bunch of success. I still can't get over the fact that they let him do the Super Bowl. And he was forgettable.
1: He was forgettable. Opinion. Terrible. Boring.
0: But okay.
1: That is so strange, isn't it?
0: Well, we don't know who, you know, like it's one of those things when sometimes I see outside lands, the bands they put in headliner and I'm like, how is Rufus Du Sol a headliner?
1: Mm.
0: No offense, Rufus. I don't know you.
1: Right.
3: But oh, they're amazing.
0: I'm sure. And I look at the smile on your face. She loves them. Those people know.
1: Yep.
0: So as far as him being the halftime show, there must be an audience
1: there
0: that
1: must
0: loved
1: have,
0: it.
1: Must have been enough people that they were like, oh, yeah, this guy. Because I was like, why? But
0: exactly,
1: we actually play, I don't know, 7 or 8 of his songs.
0: He's got
1: on the
0: great
1: regular.
0: Songs. Yeah. That doesn't mean you're a person who's going to
1: rock the Super Bowl. Okay. I'm out of time. What's coming up, Vin? Talk to me, baby.
0: How do I tease this? The rise in platonic co-parenting and momunes after these.

0: Talk to me, baby.
1: How do I tease this?
0: Oh.
1: The rise in platonic co-parenting and mommunes after these.
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0: Excuse me. 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Can I have the attention of the class? For 1 second. My name is. Kids, do you like Primus?
1: Yeah,
0: wanna
1: yeah.
0: see me stick 9-inch nails to each one of my eyelids?
1: Uh-huh.
0: Wanna copy me and do exactly like I did?

0: Brady.
1: That's fun.
0: It is. It's Alice, 97.3. Sarah Vinnie, Alice's morning show. See what you've been hearing. Clips, chaos, and everything in between. You can find us live right now at youtube.com/@RadioAlice973. 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
1: What's up, everyone? This Alice Report is brought to you by Bridge the Gap. Mm. Tomorrow at 8 a.m., it's our generational trivia showdown, Bridge the Gap. This week, Gen X's Nicole from Orinda goes for the triple win, the nice. Threefer,
0: yeah.
1: The hat trick against Zillennial Olivia from Napa.
0: Good luck, Zillennial Olivia from Napa. And also good luck to Nicole from Orinda.
1: Yeah.
0: You guys are nice people. We're just going to have a fun old time. The end.
1: Morning clouds should give way to plenty of sunshine today and a high of 90.
0: Mm. That's warm.
1: Yeah,
0: that it's already warm. Starting but to clear up out there,
1: you know,
0: Vinny.
1: It's summer. Here we are. I know the kids are going back to school, and they're probably all saying, but it's summer still. Sorry, kids.
0: In fact, it's summerier than ever.
1: Speaking of, this is on the front page of your Mercury News. Big Sur's timber fire has forced evacuations.
0: Oh,
1: Big
0: no.
1: Sur cannot catch a break. Every time they dig out and just get back to business, something else happens. The blaze is burning in steep terrain, and there are more than 300 fighter fighters on the scene trying to save homes and landmark buildings. The evacuations include the Post Ranch Inn, the Ventana, and other.
0: Ugh.
1: So it's just terrible. If you haven't been to Big Sur, it is just a jewel in California's crown as the best state in our union.
0: Yep.
1: That's my opinion. You don't have to believe that, but I
0: I'm 100% with you.
1: So Big Sur on fire. This is what we hate to see.
0: Yeah. Mm. Thank you to all the people bravely fighting that out there too.
1: What a fast fact.
0: All right. I like those. You know that.
1: Night insects like moths are probably attracted to lights because they mistake them for the light of the moon, which they use to navigate the earth before artificial lights.
0: Huh. That's crazy.
1: The dog that played Toto in The Wizard of Oz was paid $125 per week, which is more than any of the other human actors who played Munchkins.
0: Oh, that's rude.
1: The dog
0: got more than any Munchkin.
1: Than the Munchkins.
0: Hmm.
3: Well, the dog was, you know, a lead part.
0: That is, you know, she's got a point.
3: The Munchkins are just supporting characters.
0: We represent the Lollipop Guild.
3: The Lollipop Guild.
0: And in the name of The Lollipop Guild.
3: We wish to welcome you to Munchkin Land.
0: Nice, Maddie.
3: Whoa.
0: Wow. That made it weird.
1: Dormitory.
0: Oh.
1: Is an anagram for dirty room.
0: That's funny. Is that where they got it?
1: I don't know. That's not the fast
0: the
1: fact.
0: Dirty the fast room. Fact I like it.
1: Okay. Some millennials are turning to their lifelong friends to have kids and co-parent,
0: mm-hmm.
1: be co-parenting partners.
0: Not be in love, maybe marry, but not necessarily the traditional marriage that you and I might think about.
1: A growing number of millennials are embracing platonic co-parenting. In some cases, it's single parents who have split from their spouses and are moving in together and raising their children under one roof.
0: Hmm.
1: If it's all moms, they call it a mommune.
0: Like commune.
1: Some other people are choosing to have children with their friends or like-minded people without any romantic relationship involved at all. Which I can see in some ways works.
0: Yes.
1: But I also can see how this can become a huge problem.
0: Well, that's the thing about humans. Everything is always more complicated than you think it is. Feelings, roles. If you have a kid together, let's say you are in a platonic relationship, it's your best friend, mm-hmm. and you get a baby the old-fashioned way, you did it,
1: yeah,
0: and you made it happen. And now one person's kind of in that, I really feel like relationships are super gray areas. And when one person falls in love and is suddenly just gone, or the other person falls in love and is just gone, you know how you kind of drop off the face of the earth with people? That can be a massive, I just feel like it's a recipe for disaster.
1: Here's one of the issues.
0: But it also can totally work.
1: That you would be up against is when you meet someone, as you say, you fall in love, and then they say, so you have a kid with a friend.
0: That you live with. Huh.
1: And now they're trying to figure out if they can, how this fits into their life and how that can be.
0: Because they're not leaving.
1: That can be the issue.
0: Yes.
1: Is that your new friend that you have real feelings for, mm-hmm. not this platonic relationship, you know, deal you made.
0: Right.
1: But now this person who's like, I love you, but I can't with this. That's tough.
0: Yeah. Mm. Well, now is that person going to move in with the whole situation?
1: Or
0: are you going to leave? And now this person you were going to co-parent with is a single parent. And now there's like a custody arrangement. Like, it just really can make things really complicated.
1: Bob, I hear you making noises, and I imagine you're of an age where you might even have friends who are doing this. I don't know. What do you have to say?
3: Susan and I are planning on having kids, mm-hmm. and we have very close other couple friends, and we talk all the time about raising our kids together. Not in the same house, but buying houses next to each other, on the same
0: Nothing
3: circle,
0: wrong with that.
3: In the apartments
0: very
3: in
0: helpful.
3: The same building.
0: Yep.
3: Because this comes from, like, families are so separated in our society right now. It's like you have to handle everything for your kid under your roof for good reason. But it's like, what happened to, it takes a village. Why don't we all help each other?
0: Because there's no more village anymore. Everybody moved out, right. Moved to California, moved to Ohio.
3: Millennials want to rebuild the village with their friends, with their chosen family.
1: What you're saying makes sense. And I do believe that is, if you can buddy up with your friends and they can afford the same place that you can afford,
3: right.
1: And you can all get into the same neighborhood and the same schools, that's great. You're crazy, though. Every parent tries to build that village. Like, Christina has good, close friends that she will go pick up their kids when they need help so that she has help when she needs it.
0: Yep.
1: I will help. The other dads will help. Like, we're all in some kind of on-call situation.
3: That rules.
1: At all times.
0: It does rule.
1: I think a lot of people have to do this. Like, there might be people who aren't, but in general, you'd be crazy to not make friends with the mothers at your school or the fathers at your school.
0: Our best friends are also our kids' best friends. Like, it's great because we get together and it's like one big family reunion. It's great that you guys, and we didn't plan that out. You guys are setting up for this. I think that's great. I think that is kind of the way things are happening. My fear is that these people say, we're going to co-parent together. They move in together. They've got this kid. They're raising the kid. It's all fine. One of them falls in love, moves out. Now I'm single parenting. Now there's a shift going. Now this person's like, why are we still with this person that we had a kid with? I thought you weren't into them.
1: Marriage is a contract which keeps you binded to someone and the situation you've built.
0: Yes.
1: Brohood. That high five thing you did when you made this deal,
0: feels less
1: that's
0: permanent.
1: Not a contract. And if that guy or girl falls in love and says, my new partner won't let me hang around you guys
0: doesn't
1: anymore.
0: Doesn't want to live with us.
1: So I have to go that way over there.
0: Yeah.
3: I don't understand how you're getting to that conclusion of like, because like if two best friends, like two girls, straight girls decide to adopt a child together, they're both the kid's parents, and one of them falls in love, I don't see how that's immediately jumping to, suddenly the other mom doesn't want to be a mom anymore.
1: You might be onto something with two moms.
0: Two moms
1: and
0: an adoption.
1: There are a lot of absent dads, a ton.
3: Oh, yeah.
1: That is a real fact of life.
0: Too.
1: They just walk off.
3: Dads are overrated.
1: They walk right off. Well, but if
0: Plenty
1: that's the person you're leaning on, or you need that person's financial, and then they split and leave you sitting there.
3: Yeah, but that's not what this is. This is a very intentional decision. They both want to have a kid.
0: And maybe the woman's of an age.
3: It's more, even more so than when you get married and it's a guy, you know, you're kind of dragging along. Yo, I guess I'll get married. Oh, I guess I'll have kids. And he's not really that interested, but it's like, I guess I have to. This is the complete opposite of an absent dad. This is a very intentional decision.
0: You know, you're actually making a point with an intentional decision. And I'm going to say this. As many times as that could go right, it could also go wrong. And I think that, but I don't know that that's not true in any scenario you can create. Marriage, not married, best friends, adoptions.
3: Yeah.
0: I think life is full of pitfalls, and maybe sometimes you can get around them. Other times you just fall right in and everything's ruined. Like, I feel like life is a total crapshoot. Do whatever makes you happy in the moment. Let the chips fall where they may.
1: Okay.
0: I don't know. I honestly, it's so complicated, but so is everything else about life.
3: Every family is complicated. This idea of, you know, a mom and a dad and 2.5 kids is silly. Mm. I think.
0: Yeah. If it's important to you to have a kid, find a way to do it. Go ahead. I guess.
1: Okay. I'll move on. There's a class action lawsuit against Mercedes because people are being burned or branded by this raised metallic AMG logo on the front seat that gets so hot in the sun, it burns them.
0: Oh. Oh, my God. Well,
1: you know,
0: wait, it's a metal thing and it heats up inside the car and you sit back on it. Where is it? On the back?
1: Let's see here. Two drivers of these Mercedes AMG cars.

0: And then it's, I think you might start cooking yourself.
1: It's so sad how many times something has to happen to you before you truly, before it finally sticks. Like, how many times have I tried to carry all the stuff in the car into the house in one go, and then it all ends up in the front yard?
0: It's just honestly
1: another trip. Yeah. How many times though do you have to do that?
0: Every single time. I'm what am I, 60 years old? Literally, I've not learned that lesson yet. These cars are beautiful. That thing is $227,000. That is, and oh my God, it's gorgeous, like a coupe. Is that what it is when it only has two doors?
1: They want Mercedes to compensate them for any medical expenses, pain, suffering, and emotional distress.
0: Also, now they're wearing your logo on the back.
1: They also want the company to pay to have the hot logo removed from their cars.
0: Yeah.
1: That seems like a fair deal.
0: Get that thing off of there.
1: 800-400-3697 is our number, and Maddie's on the show.
0: You see the actual burn up there?
1: Yeah, I do, on the right.
0: That's crazy. Yep.
2: From the 925. The problem with Momune is when kids get into school and get into different friend groups, then they don't hang out anymore. It gets awkward.
3: Yeah, but you hate your siblings too.
0: Mm-hmm. Yep.
1: Hey, listen, Bob, I just want to say, if I hope all this works out for your entire generation. I do.
0: Yep.
3: Thanks, Vin.
1: I'm rooting for you guys. I hope you can redesign the whole system.
2: 650, I think they're talking about kids here. They want them until they have them. Lots of people think it's a good idea until they're smack dab in the middle of it.
1: Years are long. That's what, does they say?
0: Days are long, years are short.
1: But it's still, you're still there 5 years later. You have a five-year-old. And in five more years, you have a 10-year-old. Mm-hmm. And there you are looking at this person.
0: And 10 years later, they're still living with you.
1: You were best bros.
0: Yep.
1: But now you don't have that contract binding you to the family, and someone comes along and you go, you know what I'm going to go do?
0: I'm going to live somewhere else.
1: And you can't make me pay. I'm not going to. I mean, that's a real thing.
0: People do absolutely shirk their payment duties.
1: Mm-hmm.
0: Yeah. All right. Are we ready to play a game?
2: Yeah.
0: I got to find it. I have a new setup over here. Oh, there it is. It's hard for me.
2: I thought the new setup was simpler.
0: It is great, but it's not the same. So I keep clicking the wrong thing, and then I'm like, oh, now I have to do two steps to get back to where I was. But here we go. Maddie, you have 2 points coming into this.
2: Yeah, yeah.
0: Yeah, you won a bunch of stuff this morning, so good for you. Okay. In fact, I'm going to let you choose. How old is that guy, or when did that happen?
2: When did that happen?
0: All right. A patent was issued to a man named Harvey Hubble for the electric light bulb socket with the pull chain. When did that happen?
1: Can you read that again?
0: Yep. A patent was issued to a man named Harvey Hubble for the electric light bulb socket with the handy pull chain. 1959, you say. What do you think, Benny?
1: 55.
0: Maddie?
2: Oh, it was way before that. So I'll say, what was the lowest one so far?
1: 1955.
2: 54.
0: It was 1896. You didn't even try to go for the full 2 points.
2: Yeah.
0: 1896. Long, long, 130 years ago.
3: It is a handy little contraption.
0: It definitely is. I reach in my closet every day and pull that thing.
3: Until it explodes.
0: Oh my God. My fan blew up yesterday. The light on it exploded.
1: What?
0: It was crazy. It happened less than an hour before I had to go to bed in that room.
1: Let me ask you a question.
0: Don't ask any questions.
1: Was the first word out of your mouth, John?
0: No, the first word was, oh my God! I thought the thing was going to, pieces fell off. It was crazy. It exploded. And then I was just, so sad because it was an hour before bed. And I'm like, there's a drop cloth across my bed. There's tools everywhere. And
1: John went right to
0: pulls
1: work.
0: Pulls the socket out and does the whole thing and finds even in the socket, there was some burning. I'm like, oh my God, what's happening? I go, please clean all this up. I'm just going to sleep in here. I can't right now. Okay. Next thing. Warrant lead singer Yanni Lane, or possibly Janie, or possibly Johnny, died of alcohol poisoning at the age of 47. Warrant lead singer, Yanni Janie, died from alcohol poisoning. And Vinny, you're first.
1: When did that happen?
0: When did that happen?

0: that happen?
1: I'm going to say 96.
0: All right. What do you think, Maddie?
2: I'm going to go 97.
3: 98.
0: 2011.
1: Oof.
0: That's a point for Bobby. Let's see here. The first federal prisoners arrived at the island prison Alcatraz, The Rock, in San Francisco Bay. When did that happen, Maddie?
2: 1925.
0: 25. Abby?
3: 1912.
0: Vinny?
1: I'm going to say 26.
0: It was 1934. That's a point for you. You're on the board, Vin.
1: Have you been on the tour to Alcatraz?
0: One time. I'll never go again.
2: I love it.
1: I love it.
2: I love it. I love going and taking people anytime they come to town. I love the audio tour.
1: You do?
2: I love the boat out. I love the view from the island. Yeah.
1: Yuzette used to work there.
0: Mm.
1: Remember that?
3: Oh, mm-hmm. Wow.
0: She was like a docent or something,
1: I
0: right?
1: Don't know, I don't know what she
0: tour
1: did,
0: guide kind of thing?
1: I've never been.
2: That's what I want to do when I retire. I want to be a docent. I want to give tours and do history stuff.
1: Mm.
2: Like, that's my dream.
1: That's your dream.
0: That's a great dream.
3: Why wait?
0: What a wonderful dream.
3: Why don't you make that your career now? If that's your dream, you should do that.
2: Trying to get rid of me or something over here?
1: Well, but if you just
0: that's your dream.
1: It's not wrong. I mean, if
2: no,
1: it's dream.
2: Definitely, you know, that seems like something you do when you retire.
3: It seems so fun.
0: You've never been?
1: Never been.
0: Yeah.
1: Yeah, I don't, it's okay. I mean, I love the Bay Area. Mm. I'm not interested.
0: You'll probably go with the girls at some point. They'll be like a...
1: I doubt it.
0: Yeah. I wonder if they'll go on a field trip, like a school
1: They
0: trip.
1: Might do that.
0: Yeah.
1: Yes.
0: You could volunteer that day. That'd be fun.
1: I'm busy. I'm here.
0: Yeah. Well, you could just take the day off. I mean,
3: no. Family he has first. To be here. We're a team.
1: Hey, you know what's funny is the girls are like, hey, are you coming to the first day of school? I'm all, guys, it's 5 minutes and then you split and now my day is toast. No, then you can go surfing. I'm like, that's great.
0: If your first day of school is on Saturday, there will be a yes. But it isn't.
1: Jesus.
0: Okay. Are we ready
1: for
0: the next one? Mm-hmm. It's 1-3-1. Maddie, I think, is going to take this one. Let's see. Here's a good one, I guess. The Backstreet Boys released their second album, Backstreet's Back. All right. When did that happen, Maddie?
2: Oh, 2001.
0: 01. What do you think, Bobby?
3: 03.
0: 03. Vinny?
1: 95.
0: 97 is the correct answer, and that's a point for Vinny.
3: Wow.
0: No.
3: They had a longer run than I thought.
0: And here is, I'll make this one the last one, unless Vinny ties it up, I guess. Jason Priestley slammed his race car into a retaining wall at 180 miles per hour during practice for the Indy Racing Infinity Pro Series at the Kentucky Speedway. What? He lived, by the way. When did that happen, Bob? Jason Priestley was a star on Beverly Hills 90210. He played Brandon.
3: 1995.
0: What do you think, Vim?
1: 2001.
2: 2002.
0: It is exactly 2002. And by a score of 5-2-1, Maddie's on the show.

0: Blah, blah, blah, blah, blah. That's a good one. Congratulations, Maddie. And goodbye to everybody else. Tomorrow on the show, we're very excited. It's hump day. Hump day. And we're playing Bridge the Gap. And keep it here on Alice all day because we have Somber tickets. We're giving them away constantly. Mason has a code word for you at 1205. And it's Jane with one more at 505. Have a good one. And we'll see you back here tomorrow.
1: Thank you.
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It's Alice 97.3. My name is Mason, just stepping into the studio with you on a Tuesday morning in August. And yet, this morning I saw that Krispy Kreme is selling pumpkin spice already in the middle of August. We couldn't wait until September 1st. This summer is flying by way too fast.

0: It's Alice 97.3. 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No, me neither. What?
1: Why would I even bring that up?

USA apparently pulled in billions of social video views this season. So yeah, Peacock is absolutely squeezing one more night of chaos out of these people. The reunion airs August 31st. Go ahead and put that on your calendar.

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And then 6 months later, thousands of people are screaming those same words back at him. You can be one of them. 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
1: Yay! 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

It's Alice, 97.3, and if you missed Michael in theaters, or I don't know, maybe you shouldn't want to sit next to somebody wearing one sequined glove for 3 hours, well, guess what? Good news. The biopic

It's Alice 97.3, and there's an old 1981 commercial making the rounds because the actress in it looks eerily like Taylor Swift. And, well, naturally, the internet's conclusion isn't that it's genetics, coincidence, or similar hairstyles. Mm-mm. Taylor Swift obviously owns a time machine.

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It's Alice 97.3. My name is Mason, and Mr. Brad Pitt says that he is drinking again after 7 years sober, although he says he's limiting himself to a few glasses of wine and that he has to be extremely careful with it. Yeah, I imagine this is going to spark a lot of conversation because moderation after addiction is obviously a very personal and sometimes controversial approach. But yeah,

Alice 97.3. And remember when The Weeknd said he wanted to retire his stage name? Yeah, well, he changed his mind. He said, nope, he hated it. Nothing more relatable than dramatically announcing a major life change and then quietly going, actually, no, never mind. Hi.

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It's Alan. It's 97.3. And if you're feeling old today, Mick Jagger posted a video of himself dancing under a disco ball at a nightclub. Not doing a cute little shuffle at somebody's wedding, at a club under a disco ball. 83 years old. This man has more nightlife stamina at 83 than I had at 28. No, I take that back. More than I had at 21. Hell, 14.

HD1. San Francisco, Oakland, San Jose. Sarah and Vinny in the morning. 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

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And what's that old saying? Beauty is pain? I think that's what it is. And Carissa Thompson found that out the hard way at Taylor Swift and Travis Kelce's wedding because the dress that she wore looked incredible, but it left her arms bleeding because the jewelry had tiny metal prongs sticking out everywhere. And this is where I draw the line with fashion. If the garment requires a tetanus shot afterward, maybe you wear something else. For just a

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chance to see him October 7th at SAP Center. And yes, you have another shot at winning tickets today. 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

It's Alice 97.3, and dude, I just found out something that sounds absolutely amazing for New Year's Eve. Apparently, the Backstreet Boys are doing New Year's Eve at the Sphere in Vegas, which sounds very cool, but probably very, very expensive. I don't even want to go look at ticket prices. It's going to hurt my soul.

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It's Alice, 97.3, and San Francisco is getting a new food hall this Friday, and I already know this place is going to be dangerous for me. It's called the Mess Hall at the Presidio, and under one roof, you've got Korean fried chicken, smash burgers, clam chowder. Oh, yeah.

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It's Alice 97.3, and I cannot get over the fact that songs that now have millions of streams were created in Somber's bedroom. He's a 21-year-old dude, so you know somewhere outside the frame of musical history there was presumably a hamper, a half-empty water bottle, and a charger that only worked if you bent it a certain way. Either way, those songs are headed to SAP Center, and you can win tickets coming up here at 5:05.

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Just saying.

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So that's Joe on Alice 97.3. And yes, he played Outside Lands, but he was far more interested in talking about other people. He's just like such a big fan, too. He posted this random, like completely can't tell what it is picture from his phone. And it says, the only pic I took of the Charlie show because I was having my head blown off. Charlie XCX is the best of all time.

0: Dallas 97.3. And in case you have not seen it, in the line of Punch the Monkey and Chonkers and Jimothy, we have a new animal to be obsessed with. His name is Momota. He's a baby polar bear cub at a zoo in Japan, and he's obsessed with a traffic cone. And he keeps bringing the traffic cone into the cave, and the mom polar bear brings the traffic cone out, and the baby goes and gets the traffic cone. And if you need me, I will just be watching videos of the polar bear and the traffic cone for the rest of the day. If you haven't seen it yet, it's on my Instagram, JaynePix, JaynPix.
1: They say the holy water's watered down, and this town's lost its faith. Our colors will fade eventually, so if our time is running out, day after day, we'll make the mundane a masterpiece. Oh my, my, oh my, my love, I take one look at you, you're taking me out.

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0: See, you and I just wouldn't get along. Because I'd just be like, all right, we're done with our show for today, Vinny. Let's go home so I can sit on the couch and crochet and watch TV or...
3: But see, we would get along.
0: Why? How?
3: Because I would be surfing. And
0: you're right. You'd come home and you'd have to make me dinner. It'd be fantastic.
3: Wait, this scenario, I also have to make dinner?
0: Yeah, you're going to stop on the way home.
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0: I'm super busy with this blankie.
3: Oh my God. This is not going to work out. You're right.
0: I agree.
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Dua Lipa and her now husband met when their very first conversation was about the fact that they discussed the fact they were reading the same book and they were in the exact same part of the same book. So Callum, her now husband, said, oh, so we're on the same page. So the only question is now, are they casting the rom-com about their story, or will Dua and Callum be playing themselves?

line, I just want to be better. So many people thought it sounded like I just want a capybara, like the animal that looks like a big old guinea pig. He literally sells capybara merch now. You can buy a somber capybara stuffed animal or t-shirt. It's Alice 97.3, and he's playing San Jose on October.

It's Olivia Dean on Alice 97.3. And I just saw, if you're planning on going to the Valks game tomorrow against Chicago, it's very important that you know Valks' best friend, mascot Violet, tomorrow is her birthday party. It's a disco bash. So as you're making your plans for the Valks game tomorrow night, be sure and wear your best glitter, sequins, and disco attire. It's a public service announcement for Violet's disco bash tomorrow at the Valks game. The more you know.

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Life update. I just went into the restroom to fix my lipstick and looked in the mirror and saw that the tag on my jacket was in an odd place. And I thought, why is the tag on my jacket there? And then I realized, oh, right, because my jacket's on inside out. It's 4:53. Thank you. And I just saw that my jacket's on inside out. So cool, cool, cool, cool, cool. I hope you're having a better day than that. Maybe somber tickets will make it better for you.

HD1. San Francisco, Oakland, San Jose. 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